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8: Hi, I'm Phoebe Humphrey. The Treasurer's making no apologies for the broken promise on property taxes that's seen voters turn on the government. Today's news poll shows 52% of voters believe they'll be worse off as a result of last week's budget, while a Resolve poll shows Angus Taylor's surpassed Anthony Albanese as preferred PM. But Jim Chalmers says the right decisions aren't always popular.
9: I understand that some people will focus on the politics of it, but it's the substance that really matters. And I'm confident that the substance of what we're doing is the right decision, taken for the right reasons.
8: Meantime, Canberra's signed a deal with the Queensland government to build 50,000 new homes in the Sunshine State. 21,000 will be reserved for first-time buyers. Donald Trump says time is of the essence for peace negotiations with Iran. The US president writing the clock is ticking on Truth Social, claiming if Tehran don't move fast, there won't be anything left of them. It comes as Trump faces pressure from Republicans like Senator Lindsey Graham.
10: The longer the strait is closed, the more we try to pursue a deal that never happens, the stronger Iran gets. Yeah. Now, what President Trump has done has been amazing militarily, but there's still more targets to be hit.
8: They're on NBC. And the Aussies and Kiwi quarantining in Perth after being on board the cruise ship at the centre of the hantavirus outbreak continue to test negative to the disease. The group of six have received their blood test results, but they'll still stay in isolation for 3 weeks.
7: 4CC, your sport now.
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8: In sport, a shock for Maroons fans with Reece Walsh missing the call-up in Queensland's Origin 1 squad announcement this morning. Coach Billy Slater says it was a difficult decision, but he's opted for Kalen Ponga at fullback, while James Tedesco has reclaimed the number one jersey for the Blues, replacing Dylan Edwards. And to AFL, the Tigers' injury crisis has deepened after yesterday's 36-point loss to St Kilda. Campbell Gray has injured his hamstring, with the club now in talks with the league about top-up players. That's the latest news and sport.
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11: Some cloud about for the rest of today. There is a chance of a shower late this afternoon. The boating forecast, our easterlies are 15 to 20 knots, dropping back tomorrow to 10 to 15. Today's top temperatures 24 for Yeppoonie Mew Park, Agnes Water 1770, and 26 for Gladstone, Rockhampton, and the Banana Shire.
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0: coming up on your Feel Good Work Day. Steelers Wheel, that's Jerry Rafferty. Hall & Oates, biggest selling duo of all time. And Aerosmith. 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
6: Hi, I'm Colin Boyce, the Federal Member for Flynn. The Middle East conflict serves as a wake-up call for Australia. The latest data has confirmed Australia has 34 days of diesel, 32 days of jet fuel and 36 days of petrol supply on hand, which includes stocks offshore. That means Australia could come to a standstill in a month if a conflict occurred in the region. I'm Colin Boyce. Australia must increase its domestic and industrial fuel supplies and its refining capability now. Authorised by Colin Boyce, MP Gladstone.
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15: Hi, I'm Phoebe Humphrey. Two new polls show the federal budget has gone down like a lead balloon with voters. 52% of voters surveyed by News Poll say they'll be worse off, while a Resolve poll now has Angus Taylor as preferred Prime Minister. Deputy Liberal Leader Jane Hume has told Sky the backlash is no surprise.
16: Well, it should send off alarm bells for Labor. Let's face it, Australians have woken up to the fact that they have been lied to.
12: by their government. They've been lied to and they're now going to face higher income taxes, taxes on savings, taxes on their businesses.
15: Optus has hiked prices for a second time in less than a year. The telco's monthly postpaid plans are jumping by $5 today, following similar increases by Telstra and Vodafone. An investigation is underway into a jet crash at a US air show. Four parachutes deployed at the time of the collision in Idaho, with all pilots successfully ejecting. Good news for the Aussies and Kiwi who are quarantining in Perth after being on board the cruise ship at the centre of a hantavirus outbreak. The groups all returned negative blood tests, but they'll remain in isolation until next month. Meantime, the World Health Organisation has declared a public health emergency of international concern as parts of Africa deal with a deadly Ebola outbreak. And a new study has found students' well-being drops after moving to high school. The research from Adelaide University revealed measures like happiness, emotional regulation and life satisfaction worsen as kids make the move from primary school. Girls and students in more remote areas experience a greater decline.
13: Shore Insurance, the regional Queensland insurance specialist. Your sport now.
15: In sport, Maroons coach Billy Slater is adamant Reece Walsh will be back in Origin before too long after being overlooked for Game 1. Both New South Wales and Queensland revealed their squads this morning, with Kalen Ponga named at fullback with Sam Walker at number 7 for the Maroons. Slater says Walsh will bounce back.
14: He knows what he's capable of and he has a really good understanding of the things he focuses on when he plays his best football.
15: And St Kilda and Carlton will kick off the AFLW season in August, while last night the Eagles beat the Giants by 17 in AFL. That's the latest news and sport.
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16: Partly cloudy, medium chance of showers. Gladstone, a top of 27. Rockhampton, 28. Banana Shire, 28. Yeppoon, 26. Agnes Water, 17. 17, 24. Tuesday will be partly cloudy. The chance of morning fog with a high chance of showers. And the winds, northeast to southeasterly at about 10 knots, reaching up to 20 knots south of Cape Capricorn.
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0: On your feel-good workday, this is Paul Campion. Britney Spears, she just can't stay out of the headlines. Here she is talking about the Devil Wears Prada and what she's going
1: to
0: do.
1: What's up, world? So I'm about to go see Devil Wears Prada 2. I personally prefer Chanel or Gucci, but yo, if the devil says Prada, I guess we should listen, right? Anyways, I came here for the butter, popcorn, and Slurpee. Yeah, Slurpees. Yes, man. Yes.
0: I hope someone's looking after her. That is Britney Spears on your feel-good workday.
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0: Hi, it's Mornings on 4CC, thanks to Night Owl in the Night Owl Centre on the Dawson Highway, Gladstone. 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

0: on your feel-good work day. Was not was. Walk the dinosaur. This is Paul Campion. Years ago, you had to walk a straight line to prove you hadn't been drinking. And it's amazing to find out what has alcohol in them and you might not have known. Angie.
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0: across Gladstone, the Discovery Coast, the Capricorn Coast, Rockhampton, and right across CQ. 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

0: Campion on your Feel Good Work Day. The 80s lunch coming up. 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
9: Hi, I'm Phoebe Humphrey. The Prime Minister is responding to a slump in the latest polls post-budget. 52% of voters expect to be worse off as a result of the announcements like tax changes, according to News Poll, while Resolve has Angus Taylor as preferred PM. Anthony Albanese says these policies are what the country needs.
10: What's more, it's what has always been opposed by those opposite. Those opposite, any of the right-wing parties all voted against all of these programs that are making a difference for people.
9: Meantime, the opposition has ruled out raising the tax on gas exports if the coalition wins the next election. Pressure's mounting on the coalition to explain how it would fund the tax reforms it outlined in last week's budget reply. But Shadow Energy Minister Dan Tehan has told Sky higher taxes on gas would backfire.
11: Why, when we need more gas, would we want to tax it more? Because it's going to be absolutely fundamental to the energy security of this nation going forward.
9: The majority of Aussies feel like they're being ripped off at the supermarket. A survey by Finder has revealed 79% of shoppers believe they're being gouged at the checkout. It comes as the federal court ruled last week that Coles misled customers on discounts in its Down Down campaign. And Matthew McConaughey has revealed he fled the US under a new name to escape newfound fame back in the 90s. The actor fled to Peru to escape the unwanted publicity after he rose to fame in Dazed and Confused in 1993.
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9: In sport, Blues coach Laurie Daly admits he's excited to see what his new-look squad brings in Origin 1. Daly has named six new faces, including Adam Fanua-Blake and Victor Radley, while James Tedesco has beaten out Dylan Edwards to the fullback spot.
12: The team settled. Hopefully everyone gets through their medicals. And, yeah, you just go to work on trying to win the game.
9: And Richmond is in talks with the AFL about top-up players as the club's injury crisis deepens. Campbell Gray, the latest Tiger, on the sidelines. That's the latest news and sport.
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13: Partly cloudy, medium chance of showers. Gladstone, a top of 27. Rockhampton, 28. Banana Shire, 28. Yeppoon, 26. Agnes Water, 17. 17, 24. Tuesday will be partly cloudy. The chance of morning fog with a high chance of showers. And the winds, northeast to southeasterly at about 10 knots, reaching up to 20 knots south of Cape Capricorn.
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0: Bill Medley and Jen Warnes on your Feel Good Workday. The 80s lunch. I've had the time of my life. One lady who has had the time of her life is Delta Goodrum after coming fourth in Eurovision.
1: I am so blown away at the love and support. I can't even begin to say thank you. I felt the country with me, and all I wanted to do was do my very best and feel that it was a great day. And that's all I could do at the end of the day. Tell you what, that's a bit of a heart starter out there.
0: Did us proud, Delta. Well done. 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

0: This is Paul Campion on your Feel Good Workday. Gunners coming up. Deep Blue Something's One Hit Wonder. Audrey Hepburn and George Papad. What a great movie. And still to come, Yvonne Elliman. If I can't have you, I don't want nobody, baby. If I can't have you, oh. All coming up on your Feel Good Workday.
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9: Hey there, I'm Jackie Lim. Labor ministers are blaming a lack of understanding for their disastrous post-budget polling. The latest news poll shows last week's federal budget is one of the worst rated for the economy since the 90s. But the PM's sticking by the changes.
10: My government continues to focus on building more homes for Australians. That's the right thing to do. It's what the country needs.
9: Angus Taylor now the preferred PM, according to the latest Resolve poll, which has him ahead by 3 percentage points. Good news for the Aussies and Kiwi who are quarantining in Perth after being on board the hantavirus cruise ship. The groups all returned negative blood tests, but they'll remain in isolation until next month. Meantime, the World Health Organization has declared a public health emergency of international concern as parts of Africa deal with a deadly Ebola outbreak. Aussie students' well-being gets worse when they start high school. A new study by Adelaide University has found well-being dropped across every measured domain, including emotional regulation and life regulation, after making the move from primary to secondary school. Researchers say the negative impacts could last for more than 2 years after the move. Donald Trump has warned Iran that the clock is ticking as peace progress stalls. The US president has taken to Truth Social, declaring Tehran better get moving or there won't be anything left of them. And Kylie Minogue has confirmed a 40th anniversary tour. Fans and industry insiders have speculated it could adopt Taylor Swift's Eras-style format, celebrating hits across her 4 decades in the biz. It's set for next year.
1: Harvey Norman Furniture Gladstone. Outdoor dining and lounges to suit all events.
9: In sport, Yannick Sinner is now a career Golden Masters champion. He's become the second man in ATP history to win all 9 Masters 1000 titles, joining Novak Djokovic. Sinner completed the set after defeating Casper Ruud to win the title in Rome.
11: Perfect tennis from both of us, but I'm really, really happy.
9: And 2 Crows have been charged by the match review officer for incidents during their 68-point win over the Roos. Rory Laird and James Peatling both fined for rough conduct. That's the latest in news and sport.
1: 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Your weather now.
12: Little on the cloudy side for this afternoon in the Banana Shire, getting down to 14 overnight and expecting slight chance again tomorrow of a shower, top of 27 degrees. Things clearing up in the Banana Shire on Wednesday, looking mostly sunny with a top of 25 degrees. Back on the coast here in Gladdy, slight chance of an afternoon shower. Actually, we're at slight chance of a late shower tomorrow too with a top of 29 degrees. Back to sunny conditions on Wednesday, 27. Hammo's back from 5 o'clock tomorrow after 7, our 4CC, Harvey Norman Gladstone, $1,000 Minute.
1: Music, it makes you feel
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0: My favourite band here on the Feel Good Workday. It's Karina with you this afternoon. I do love me some Fleetwood Mac. And got a lovely message from Gloria, sent it through, that Fleetwood Mac's also her favourite band. And she actually has seen them on three different occasions. One was actually over in America many, many years ago, and a couple of times here in Australia. You know what, Gloria? I've always wanted to see them. I've missed out. And now that Christine McVie's no longer with us and, you know, things just not the same, I don't think that they'll probably tour anymore. I missed the mark. But thank you so much for sharing your beautiful memories of our favourite band. I've got two bands back in the early 80s that came together. They were English bands. Mad Shadows, along with the Espresso members, to form the English pop rock band I'm going to play for you next.
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0: It's the perfect Monday song here on the Feel Good Workday. And Clinton popping in for a bit of late lunch. You're off to Red Rooster, mate. I love their chips. What is on the menu for lunch today?
1: The Red Rooster roll. Oh, the meal deal. I get the popcorn chicken too.
0: Oh, yeah. Now we're hungry.
1: Yeah.
0: Good on you, mate. You enjoy that Red Rooster and thanks for giving us a buzz. We've got Dire Straits for you in the next few minutes here on the Feel Good Workday. Inspired by a group of musos, this is quite a few years ago, in a London pub. They were doing Dixieland music, just enjoying themselves. There's only one or two people in the pub, according to Mark Knopfler. That hit next.
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0: 2 Ups this afternoon, but first we've got to get the very latest news so we can get stuck into as many 2 Ups as possible here on the Feel Good Workday.
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4: Billa Wheeler Windscreens, Maura, Monto and Barillaba. They'll come to you. National News now.
15: Hey there, I'm Jackie Lim. The Federal Treasurer says he'd be surprised if the polls were good after the budget following a rough result for the government today. The latest news poll shows voters think last week's budget was the worst since the 90s and will leave most Australians worse off. Jim Chalmers admits the changes were tough but insists they will work out in the long run.
16: We don't hand down budgets expecting to make some kind of big near-term positive difference to an opinion poll 5 days later. We make these decisions to make a big positive difference to the housing market over time, particularly for young Australians who've been locked out for too long.
15: The Aussies and Kiwi quarantining in Perth after being on board the Hantavirus cruise ship continue to test negative to the disease. Meantime, a Canadian passenger has tested positive after being repatriated to British Columbia. The person in their 70s remains in isolation in hospital. Their partner is currently testing negative. A person has died after a unit block went up in flames in Canberra this morning. Emergency services were called to Belconnen around 6:30 a.m. local time. Meantime, a man has also died in a unit fire in Ballarat. Investigations into the cause of both incidents are underway. And Australia is running out of burial space, with many now considering alternate options. Major cities across the country are tipped to reach burial capacity by 2036. New research also showing 7 in 10 people are less likely to choose a gravesite due to rising costs, while 71% say having loved ones' ashes at home is comforting.
4: Starlink and accessories available at Leading Edge Gladstone Hi-Fi. 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
15: In sport, the AFLW has unveiled the date for its opening round. The season will kick off on August 9 with the Saints taking on Carlton as part of the annual Spuds game. The 12-round season will wrap up with the grand final on November 28. And in tennis, qualifying for the French Open gets underway tonight. Aussies Chris O'Connell, Alex Bolt and Bernard Tomic all gunning for a spot in the men's main draw. Taylor Preston, the only Aussie in the women's comp tonight. That's the latest in news and sport.
4: 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Harvey Norman Computers, Gladstone, your home of all things technology.
0: A little on the cloudy side for this afternoon in the Banana Shire, getting down to 14 overnight and expecting slight chance again tomorrow of a shower, top of 27 degrees. Things clearing up in the Banana Shire on Wednesday, looking mostly sunny with a top of 25 degrees. Back on the coast here in Gladdy, slight chance of an afternoon shower. Actually, we're at slight chance of a late shower tomorrow too with a top of 29 degrees. Back to sunny conditions on Wednesday, 27. Hamo's back from 5 o'clock tomorrow after 7, our 4CC. Harvey Norman Gladstone, $1,000 minute.
4: It's like an hour-long hearing test. If you're hearing double, that's good. It's the two ups at two, thanks to the Hearing Centre Gladstone on Central Queensland's 4CC.

No. We didn't say few ups at few. It's 4CCs, 2 ups at 2. If you heard anything else, call the Hearing Centre Gladstone. In the meantime, here's another few up. 2 up at 2 on Central Queensland's 4CC.

0: Frankie goes to Hollywood twice because it is our two ups this afternoon. Just chatting with Nigel. Loved my first two up. The Babies, of course, then a single from John Waite, a solo single, part of The Babies. That's what I love about our two ups. Mate, you're listening obviously to the two ups this afternoon here on the Feel Good Work Day. What else are you up to? You working hard?
1: Just working, mate. Repairing a dive boat.
0: What's wrong with it?
1: Oh, a bit of rust in the hull, eh? It's a 120-foot dive boat. We're cutting the rust out of it.
0: Jesus. Right, eh?
1: Big job.
0: It is a big job.
1: Keeps us off the streets, Karina.
0: Yeah. Keeps you in a bit of pocket money to pay those bills, mate. Well, I'm glad you're loving the two-ups. Plenty still to come, including the next two-up I have for you, Sweden's second most popular band, according to the dollar bills, that is, next.
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3: Two. So, two. What's my target?
2: And we call it.

0: the number one pub in Barorin.
1: Yeah, should we go for the Roosters? Oh, no, they're going to buy. Yeah, they get their 2 points anyway.
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0: Bob's a big fan of my last two up. It's the Eagles here on the Feel Good Workday. Bob, you're telling me the last couple of times the Eagles came to Australia, you actually got to see them. There's been lineup changes, obviously. What did you think of them?
1: Sensational, actually. The new guy, Ben Fry's son's now playing in the band, so enlisted Vince Gill.
0: Really?
1: Yeah, he toured with them. He played. He was good. He was good from the point of view that he's got a bit of a high voice, so he sounded very much like the early Eagles when that Randy Meisner was playing. So
0: right.
1: Yeah, no.
0: You know a lot about your Eagles, Bob.
1: They were good, mate. I've seen them four times now.
0: Wow, you are a big fan. I'm very happy to have played that two up for you. I've got a mystery two up for you next here on the Feel Good Workday.
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2: No, we didn't say brew ups at brew. It's 4CC's two ups at two. If you heard anything else, call the Hearing Centre Gladstone. In the meantime, here's another brew up. I mean, two up at two on Central Queensland's 4CC.

No, no, we didn't say crew upset crew. It's four double C's, two upset two. If you heard anything else, call the Hearing Centre Gladstone. In the meantime, here's another crew up, I mean two upset two, on Central Queensland's four double C.

0: fun bunch of two-ups I've had this afternoon here on the Feel Good Work Day. I was lucky enough to have Bob call me after I did the two from the Eagles, and he'd seen them four times in concert and the last two times that they had been here out in Australia. Norm has sent me a message. He's a massive Eagles fan as well. Loved listening to Bob talking about the concerts and loved the fact that I played that. That was his favourite two-up. What was your favourite two-up this afternoon? I've got to get back to the drawing board and come up with some more tomorrow after two here on the Feel Good Work Day. Let's head into the newsroom to get the very latest, shall we? And then the first two songs I have for you out of the 3 o'clock newsroom. The first one belongs to the band Journey. After that, Charles and Eddie's biggest hit.
1: Imagine this. You're driving to work.
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17: Hey there, I'm Jackie Lim. The opposition says it'll fight to repeal Labor's tax changes to capital gains, negative gearing and trusts. It comes as two new opinion polls have found voters are not happy with the changes made in the federal budget. News poll showing voters rate it the worst budget in more than 30 years. The Cancer Council is warning concerns about the illicit tobacco market could undo years of successful policy. The health organisation's calling on the federal government to maintain tobacco taxes and public education campaigns. CEO Jacinta Redden says measures like these can't be undone.
4: The tobacco industry is now using the rise of illicit tobacco to reshape public debate and to push for lower taxes. But illicit tobacco is primarily an enforcement issue, not a tax one.
17: It comes as a Senate inquiry into illicit tobacco continues today. An internal investigation is underway after a live frog was found in a bag of lettuce from Woolies. The added extra was found in the remote WA town of Esperance over the weekend. The supermarket giant says it's an isolated incident. Greg the frog has been released into a nearby dam. Four fighter jet crew members have had to jump from their planes after a collision during a US air show. The crash happened over the Air Force Base in Idaho, with the event cancelled. And millennials are spearheading a move towards buying more locally made products. Nearly two-thirds of all those polled reported buying Australian-made goods always or often, while most of those surveyed support more domestic manufacturing and less global reliance.
1: Battery World Gladstone, with all types of batteries, from AAA to four-wheel drive.
15: 4CC, your sport now.
17: In sport, the Socceroos are gearing up for the FIFA World Cup at a pre-camp in Florida. Veterans Mitch Duke and Matthew Leckie among the inclusions, with more players to join in the coming weeks. Duke says he's doing everything possible at the training camp to make sure he's selected for one last World Cup.
16: To be 35 and still considered for another World Cup, you know, and experiencing one before is nothing like it. To go out, potentially retire from the national team with one more World Cup under my belt will be super special.
17: Australia opens its campaign against Turkey in Vancouver on June 13. That's the latest in news and sport.
1: Your next escape starts in the Gladstone region.
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0: A little on the cloudy side for this afternoon in the Banana Shire, getting down to 14 overnight and expecting slight chance again tomorrow of a shower, top 27 degrees. Things clearing up in the Banana Shire on Wednesday, looking mostly sunny with a top of 25 degrees. Back on the coast here in Gladie, slight chance of an afternoon shower. Actually, we're at slight chance of a late shower tomorrow too with a top of 29 degrees. Back to sunny conditions on Wednesday, 27. Hamo's back from 5 o'clock tomorrow after 7, our 4CC, Harvey Norman Gladstone, $1,000 minute.
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0: Charles and Netta here on 4CC. It's 927 Gladstone, 1584 Rockhampton, 666 Billy Wheeler, 98.3 FM, gorgeous Agnes Water, online, and then the iHeart app. You can take us anywhere, anytime. We had a special visitor in town today. Our state member for Gladstone, Glenn Butcher, called Hammo to say our Shadow Minister for Small Business, Joanne Pees, is in town visiting some small businesses in the Gladstone region.
1: Yeah, Joanne Pees is she's a big advocate for our small businesses, and she's coming to town this week, today. And we're just going to get out and about and be talking to local businesses. We know certainly, the price of cost of living and fuel crisis and all that that's going on, our small businesses that have been doing it really tough. So we want to get out in the ground and just have a conversation with some of our local businesses. Even just as I put a few posts up on my social media for those that are listening around, we've got some great florists here in Gladstone, but we get a couple of competitors at the wholesale side of things come to town with their flowers and do our local businesses out of anywhere between $400 and $600 a week. So we've got to support our locals and we've got to support our local businesses and even simple things like you buy a bunch of flowers, buy local, because if they don't and they're not here, then everyone will whinge that we don't have any businesses in Gladstone. So, yeah, get out and support them and back them in.
0: Absolutely. If we don't support local, well, what are we going to have? It'll just be all big business. And we know what happens when that's the case. All of it goes up. Prices go up. That was our state member for Gladstone, Glenn Butcher. And I know they're probably listening on their tour later on today. So hi to Joanne. Glad you're enjoying our beautiful Gladdy region. Hammo's back from 5 o'clock tomorrow morning, just after 7. Our 4CC Harvey Norman Gladstone $1,000 minute. Right now, it's Carly Simon.

0: Thelma Houston. Same last name as Whitney Houston and absolutely no relation. It's Karina with you here on the Feel Good Workday. Before that, I play Ganga Jang, chatting with Rick, who reckons that we should play more great Aussie music. Well, good thing for you, I have an absolute Aussie legend lined up in the next few minutes. Where are you listening to us from, mate?
1: Just in the truck at the moment.
0: Right. Well, get ready to crank the volume up. And like I promised you, an absolute Aussie legend. So big, he sang at our Sydney Olympics with the one and only Olivia Newton-John. One of his solo hits next.
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1: 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The Treasury hits back at the latest news poll, slamming the budget. 900 charges late in New South Wales following a domestic violence operation. Aussies in quarantine test negative to head virus, and is Southeast Queensland copping a month's worth of rain. In sport, the Maroons and Blues reveal their origin teams for Game 1. And get your news when you want it. 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

0: such beautiful meaning behind that song. Cyndi Lauper's True Colours was actually written by Billy Steinberg, and originally he wrote True Colours about his own mother. It ended up getting changed up a little bit, and then Cyndi said that the song really resonated with her because of the death of her friend Gregory from HIV and AIDS. This was many, many years ago. Later, she co-founded the True Colours Fund, a non-for-profit organisation dedicated to eradicating LGBT youth homelessness. Just a beautiful song, so many beautiful meanings behind it. Ash, enjoying the music this afternoon and hard at work, are you? It's a bit noisy where you are. What are you doing?
1: I'm sitting in the digger.
0: Oh, yeah. Where are you digging at? What a beautiful day it is today too, mate.
1: Should be going offshore fishing. That's what I should be doing.
0: Yeah. Ouch, that hurt me a little bit too, Ashley. Mate, it's been a while since we've had some okay conditions, hasn't it? Well, have a great afternoon. Thanks for the call. I've got the band that Coles used for their ads for quite some time in their TV ads for you next here on the Feel Good Workday.
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15: Except that fruit shop of yours didn't do too good in London, that did it.
16: No, the McCartney fruit shop.
15: Yeah, no.
16: No, Apple, oh no.
12: And the final episode of Murphy Brown went to air in 1998 after 10 seasons.
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12: Birthdays, Oz rock legend Richard Clapton tops today's list. He's 78, took his stage name from Keith Richards and Eric Clapton.
20: Girls on the avenue.
12: Mark Mothersbaugh turned 76, founding member of the band Devo.
21: I say rip it. Rip it good.
12: John Schumann, lead singer with Redgum, celebrates his 73rd.
22: I was only 19.
12: Australian country music great Troy Cassadaly is 57.
23: Back on country.
12: Remember Martika? She's also 57 today. Unbelievable number of music birthdays. Special mentions to US country star George Strait, Rick Wakeman from Yes, and Jack Johnson. Also celebrating today, Australian rugby union champion Tim Horan. He's 56.
24: And Horan scores it easily.
12: US comedian Tina Fey is also 56.
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12: Carlton great Andrew Walker is 40. And Jessica Watson, the youngest person to sail solo and unassisted around the world, turns 33.
26: It's just people everywhere, you know, all I've seen for so long is just empty weight.
12: Finally, Elizabeth Montgomery died on this day in 1995. The popular star of the 60s comedy Bewitched was 62.
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12: Remembering Elizabeth Montgomery on May 18.
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0: That's a wrap for our Feel Good Work Day this afternoon. A big Jonesy and Amanda week ahead of us. There's plenty on it. Elmer Gillespie's going to pop in for another installment of The Download. Plus your chance to pocket a share of $10,000. Jonesy and Amanda have all the goss on how you can win 10 grand off them. The first three songs they've got after 4 o'clock. Cold Chisel. Looking like a quiet girl. The Clash. Someone get a bottle opener. Yeah, we got some Corona in the Jonesy and Amanda show. Have yourself a wonderful evening. Christian O'Connell show rolling around at 7 o'clock and I'll catch you tomorrow afternoon.
1: 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On This Day with Aaron Stevens. And again in the Arvo before 4. 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
10: Hey there, I'm Jackie Loom. The Treasurer isn't surprised by the backlash from voters in the wake of last week's budget. Today's news poll shows 52% of respondents believe they'll be worse off as a result of the changes, including the property tax reforms. Jim Chalmers says this is about what he was expecting.
11: It would surprise me more if we got some sort of bounce in the polls from the difficult decisions that we took in the budget. We don't hand down budgets expecting to make some kind of big positive difference to an opinion poll.
10: 900 people with a history of domestic violence have been charged as part of a police operation across New South Wales. Dozens of firearms and kilos of drugs seized during the raids. New South Wales Acting Assistant Commissioner Adam Johnson says every 3 minutes police respond to a DV incident.
12: But I think the message needs to get across a lot stronger. This is a stain on society. It's a scourge. And it's something that the New South Wales Police Force won't take a backward step on.
10: Most Aussies say they feel ripped off at the supermarket checkout. A Finder survey showing 79% believe they're being overcharged. It comes just days after Coles was found to have misled customers with its Down Down campaign. A military rescue diver has died while trying to retrieve four bodies from a Maldives deep sea cave. Five divers died in the cave network late last week, with four believed to still be 50 metres below. Finnish expert divers are now mapping out a new plan to pull them out. And Delta Goodrum might be building a mansion in Queensland. It comes after the singer was spotted in Brizzy with a listing star known as the go-to person for luxury property.
13: Billawheeler Windscreens. 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
10: In sport, two MotoGP riders are in hospital following separate high-speed collisions at the Catalan Grand Prix yesterday. Alex Marquez has been left with a broken neck after running into a wall, while Johann Zarco suffered knee and ankle injuries in a three-rider pile-up. And Blues coach Laurie Daly admits he's excited to see what his new-look squad brings in Origin 1. Daly has named six new faces and says he has every confidence in the side.
14: Coming to camp, you get ready to go, the team settled, and yeah, you just go to work on trying to win the game.
10: That's the latest in news and sport.
13: For bull bar suspension or roof racks, go to Stay On Track 4x4.
0: Cloudy side for this afternoon in the Banana Shire, getting down to 14 overnight and expecting slight chance again tomorrow of a shower, top of 27 degrees. Things clearing up in the Banana Shire on Wednesday, looking mostly sunny with a top of 25 degrees. Back on the coast here in Gladdy, slight chance of an afternoon shower. Actually, we're at slight chance of a late shower tomorrow too with a top of 29 degrees. Back to sunny conditions on Wednesday, 27. Hammo's back from 5 o'clock tomorrow after 7, our 4CC, Harvey Norman Gladstone, $1,000 minute.
15: Hello there. Senorita, how are you?
16: I'm very well, thank you.
15: Did you have a good weekend?
16: I did. A big week in our family. It's my wedding anniversary next week.
15: Yes.
16: On Friday, it's my eldest son's birthday. Liam is turning 25, and today, Jack turns 23.
15: Well, we all know what you were doing around this time.
16: Yes, IVF, Brendan.
15: So you've taken the sex out of
16: them. I know, hasn't it? I remember when I announced my pregnancy, somebody said, oh...
15: Hey.
16: What did he say? Oh, what were the memories of that night? And I thought, well, they involved some technology and a couple of doctors in the room.
15: And a
16: thank
15: test
16: you for asking.
15: But look at Jack, 23 today.
16: 23 today.
15: He and I, Liam and Jack, are very close. I'm very close with those boys.
16: You are, and I love that.
15: And I've been, you know, in their life before they were born. I gave you the pep talk when you said, I'm never going to have kids. I remember that speech you said. Remember that years ago?
16: I said I might be looking down the barrel for years. I might be looking down the barrel of not having a baby.
15: And we had, my good friends, Scott and Vicky, they had the same situation.
16: They now have three children.
15: Yeah, but they were looking at the life of not having children.
16: Yeah.
15: And I think
16: it's
15: that's
16: hard.
15: One of those things in life when you really want something and you can't have it.
16: To come up against something as an adult that you can't change is very, very hard.
15: And that's why I'm very mindful. I'd never say to a young couple that's been just getting married, I say, when are you having kids or anything? People still sort of do that. And I think, well, you know, it's not because it's not up to you. It's not as easy as it looks.
16: No, and you only hear these success stories. People
15: exactly.
16: Don't tell the stories of the sadness.
15: Exactly. But Jack, what a fella. And I always remember like yesterday.
16: The two of you have great fun together.
15: Remember when he got the Lego Death Star, which I said to you, don't buy him that.
16: You did not say that.
15: I said, don't buy him that because he's not going to do it.
16: You're rewriting history. He was a mad Lego fan. We were able to get a Death Star that he wanted, but when we realised it's just grey on grey on grey on grey, it's so hard to make for a kid.
15: It's a fully operational battle station.
16: He wanted it. He wanted it. But you've razzed him. If he's listening to this now and he likes to listen to the show, he'll be so upset.
15: He's actually...
16: You're still razzing
15: him. He's blocked me from calling him today.
16: You're still razzing him.
15: Well, let's go down memory name, Lane. Remember when Jack and I were building the Death Star?
17: How's it all going? Guys!
18: No, you didn't.
17: Yeah.
18: No, you didn't.
17: No,
18: hey.
17: You didn't.
18: Oh, you tripped me over, man.
19: Yeah, come on.
20: Fail.
17: Hey, guys. Hey, no computer screen. You're supposed to be upstairs working on the Death Star.
21: But, Mum, can Ramsay sleep over?
18: Yeah, Miss Keller.
17: No, you're a grown man. Get out.
21: you better go at home.
18: Mm, your mum seems a bit cranky.
21: Yeah. See you at school tomorrow.
18: Okay.
16: You're both hams.
15: And when you went away on that special assignment with Dr. Chris Brown, yes, which we haven't seen the fruits of.
16: Apparently, it'll be on air this year.
15: Really?
16: Yeah.
15: So when did you film that? It was like 2 years ago.
16: It was.
15: You took 2 weeks off.
16: No, listen to you. I had about a week and a half and I went to Africa on a secret assignment.
15: Yeah. And we still haven't seen the fruits of these endeavours.
16: No. I made a Death Star. You'll be thrilled. But anyway, Jack did the show while I was away.
15: He was very good.
16: Yeah.
15: Happy birthday, mate.
16: Happy birthday, Jack.
15: We have an action-packed show today. Em Gillespie is going to unpack the kook of Eurovision.
16: Not just the kook. I think Delta was robbed. She was just extraordinary. You know, and also her career internationally will begin now because people the world over went, listen to that voice and look at that woman.
15: Amazing. I had a feeling she wasn't going to win, though. Nothing to do with Delta. It's just the world, the mother beeping world. And that's it of Eurovision. And we can't do anything until we do the Fast Five. Have a crack at the Fast Five. Jonesy and Amanda driving you home with Jam Nation.

0: been unveiled in the paper today, these lineups. Yep. What's the event?
1: State of Origin.
2: State of Origin. Are you a Victorian, yes. Stacey? Do you appreciate State of Origin?
1: I am not a Victorian. I'm a Queenslander. Oh. I'm going to State of Origin on June here in Melbourne.
2: Okay, well, there you go. You know more about it than we do.
0: I saw that Reece Walsh isn't in.
2: What happened to Reece Walsh?
0: Don't know.
2: Latrell Mitchell's not in either.
0: And Teddy Tedesco is in.
2: James Tedesco.
0: Make the elastic that hold up his underpants and building a new factory. They rub their hands together and go, great.
2: Yeah, you don't seem to have a problem with that, though.
0: His dacks are always falling over his big round moon of a bottom.
2: Stacey, you just did it for the big round. Do you reckon he does it on purpose?
1: Stacey. I think he does.
0: He's got a rump like the zebra in Madagascar. Yeah. And I'm a Roosters fan, I can say that.
2: That circus. Congratulations, Stacey. You have won the Jam Pack, an unlimited 12-month Amaysim plan. 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Stacey, thank you.
1: Excellent. Thank you so much.
0: Thanks,
1: Stacey.
0: Awesome. Lovely.
2: Carry on about your business.
0: Well, coming up, yes, Emma Gillespie's going to give us the download on Eurovision, and you can win $2,000 every day this week thanks to Neutral Life.
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0: Hello, it's Jonesy and Amanda driving you home.
1: I had quite a mix of cultural things on
0: really?
1: The weekend.
0: What did you do?
1: Well, one of the things I did, well, I didn't do it, but the finale of Outlander
2: Sing me a
1: dropped
2: song
1: around the world.
2: That is gone.
1: The sobs that were heard around the world. A whole lot of memes are, if you've got friends who are into Outlander, check on them because there's a lot of ugly crying right now.
0: Mm-hmm.
1: It's the whole series, 10
0: so
1: years, wrapped up. It wrapped up. And I think the ending, and I'm probably giving spoiler alerts when I haven't even seen it, but I get the impression that the ending is slightly ambiguous. Are they alive or aren't they?
0: Oh, so, but Lost.
1: Well, nothing like Lost. So anyway, that happened. But speaking of Sam Heughan, and I spoke about this last week, Sam Heughan has now taken up with an organization, I'm trying to make it sound professional.
0: Sure.
1: He's reading audio erotica.
0: Yeah,
1: which anyone can do. I have subscribed.
0: Of course you
1: and
0: are.
1: I listened to the first episode.
3: All I want is to hear her voice again. Ask if she's read anything good.
1: I listened to the first episode. Yeah.
0: Is it saucy?
1: At the moment, it's just romantic.
0: Right.
1: But it's,
0: are you heading towards Turgid Town?
1: Tumescent. I hope there's a lot of tumescent turgidity around the corner. That's painful, doesn't it? But one thing I did see on the weekend that had me bawling my eyes out, there's a book that I had listened to as an audiobook called Remarkably Bright Creatures, which I'd absolutely loved. And I've spoken about this before, that I have a fear and a horror and a giant ick about octopuses, about squids. This book was so beautiful. It's about, I want to cry just reading it because just talking about it was an emotional book about a giant Pacific octopus in an aquarium and the woman who cleans the aquarium and the young man who comes to town looking for his dad.
0: Right.
1: It sounds like the least likely story anyone would
0: want to hear. So she's
1: an
0: aquarium cleaner.
1: She's an older lady who's cleaning the aquarium.
0: Yep.
1: I watched this. The movie is now on Netflix. It's got Sally Field in the role of her lifetime.
0: Really?
1: It's so emotional and it's so beautiful. Everyone's raving about it. Here's the trailer.
4: From this side of the tank, I've seen it all.
5: Circular motions, not up and down.
4: Of all the humans, I suppose I mind the cleaning lady the least.
5: Hello, my lovely.
6: Breathing in.
4: She's been through a lot. The way she lost her son.
5: Didn't your mother ever teach you any of these things?
7: She didn't stick around long enough. I actually came here to find my dad. I didn't even know who he was.
5: Well, he missed out on knowing a very spunky person.
7: Thank you.
4: Occasionally, humans can be remarkably bright creatures.
1: And so the giant octopus kind of works as a catalyst for change for everybody. And that's the voice of the octopus, Marcellus the octopus.
0: Okay.
1: And
0: so this
1: so
0: is from the perspective of the octopus because it's popped up on my Netflix thing.
1: Part of it is the perspective of the octopus, this salient, smart, tactile creature. And the relationship between Sally Field and the young man who's played by Lewis Pullman, who's Bill Pullman's son. And he's just fantastic.
0: Yeah, right.
1: It's a fab movie. If you watch it, let me know what you think. You can contact us through our DMs on Instagram.
0: Yep.
1: Because I sobbed and sobbed.
0: Look, you're going the blub now.
1: I know,
0: just talking about it.
1: I am.
0: And you said a pivotal role for Sally Field? Because not since, Smokey and the Bandit has she been in something better. It's a bit like Smokey and the Bandit.
1: Remarkably Bright Creatures, and then there's you.
0: Do yourself a favour. No, I'm going to watch it on your recommendation.
1: Absolutely do.
0: Coming up, The Download with Emma Gillespie. 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
10: Hey there, I'm Jackie Lim. The federal government is facing criticism over proposed changes to trusts, with the coalition branding the plan a death tax. Under the changes, a minimum 30% tax would apply to discretionary trusts. The government says it's about closing loopholes, while the coalition argues families would be unfairly impacted. Meantime, the opposition leader says he's not surprised about the latest opinion polls, which show more than half the country feel shortchanged by last week's federal budget. Angus Taylor says small businesses have also been dudded by the changes.
11: Every accountant in this country who has clients who are small business people got calls over the weekend. What are we going to do? This government is going after us. But this is not a government that cares about small business. Never has, never will.
10: Investigations are underway after two people died in separate unit fires this morning. The blazes in Canberra and Ballarat both saw emergency crews called around 6:30 a.m. local time. The causes and identities of the victims are yet to be revealed. Southeast Queensland is currently being drenched in a rare weather event. It's dumping close to a month's worth of rain. Many properties are without power and roads are underwater. Australia is facing a shortage of burial space, with many families now turning to alternative options. Major cities expected to reach cemetery capacity within the next decade. And an investigation is underway at a WA Woolies after a live frog was found in a bag of lettuce. The supermarket giant says it's an isolated incident. The frog, named Greg, was released at a nearby dam.
9: Harvey Norman Electrical Gladstone, your home of big screen TV and audio. 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
10: In sport, Australia's World Cup campaign is fast approaching, with the Socceroos set to open against Turkey in Vancouver on June 13. A pre-camp in Florida is now underway as preparations ramp up. Veteran Mitch Duke says every squad member's carrying the weight of the country on their shoulders.
12: Making sure everyone's up to scratch with their condition. To have this extra preparation is key, and we've got to take advantage of that.
10: And Aaron Ray took out the US PGA Championship this morning, the Englishman scoring 9-under, three strokes ahead of Spain's John Rahm. That's the latest in news and sport.
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14: We have some light cloud around over the next couple of days and a slight chance of a shower. Not too bad out on the waters overnight. Eastern Oisteleys at 10 to 15 knots. Tomorrow's top temperatures between 24 and 27.
15: May 18, your younger son Jack is having his 23rd birthday today.
16: He turns 23 today.
15: Sheepers.
16: Remember, you were at his 21st 2 years ago.
15: What an
16: amazing night
15: that was. I remember
16: when
15: he was on the breast.
16: Not at his 21st. Are you a weirdo?
15: No, on you. When he was little.
16: Look, just stop. How's your job at Hallmark Cards going? Just a simple happy birthday is enough.
15: I've got a good relationship with Jack. When you went on that assignment with Dr. Chris Brown for some so-called TV show.
16: Yeah, it was.
15: That's supposed to be going to air at some stage.
16: Yes, it will.
15: And you had to take a week and a half off.
16: Yes, I did.
15: And we didn't see Cooey.
16: Could you do any more?
15: But I was happy to cover for you. And I had various people come in and fill your giant homie peds. I had Scott Cam come in. Jessica Rowe came in. Julie Goodwin came in. Who else came in?
16: Todd McKenney
15: came in. And Jack was one of the more important people because we've got a good relationship and he wants to get into the business. I would have got Liam in, but he doesn't want to get in on the business. Mm. He's doing other stuff. But Jack said, I'll come in. And he did a great show. And him and I have, I guess, a bit of a history. Remember, for some reason, the Channel 7 show House Rules. Mm-hmm. For some reason, we were on that show and I had to look after Jack while you were at work.
16: That's right. And I had to do his homework or
15: I had
16: something.
15: To supervise his homework.
16: That's right.
17: Kids' homework?
18: Yeah.
17: You got homework?
18: Yeah, music.
17: I love music. I'm good at music.
18: Yeah.
17: What do you got?
18: Oh, trombone.
17: A trombone?
18: Yeah,
17: trombone. Right. Okay, yeah. Well, let's hear it.
18: All right.
17: Hey.
18: Yeah.
17: How long have you been doing this for?
18: Oh, just 4 years.
17: How long do we have to practice for?
18: Oh, just an hour today.
17: What?
18: An hour.
15: Okay.
16: That's why I went overseas. Is that him?
15: What happened? Well, I fed him baked beans. What happened to the trombone?
16: I think we gave it away.
15: I'm glad he gave it away as well. Yeah. But happy birthday, mate. Right now we have $2,000 for you, not Jack.
16: No.
15: $2,000 for you thanks to Nutrilife. All you got to do is go to jonesydemanda.com.au.
16: To register for muscle memory, we're going to play it next.
15: Jonesy Demanda driving you home with Jam Nation.

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1: Hi there, it's Laura from iHeart's Your News Now podcast with your news headlines. The Treasury hits back at the latest news poll, slamming the budget. 900 charges late in New South Wales following a domestic violence operation. Aussies in quarantine test negative to head virus, and is Southeast Queensland copping a month's worth of rain. In sport, the Maroons and Blues reveal their origin teams for Game 1. And get your news when you want it. 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

0: Jonesy and Amanda driving you home across Australia, and today we're talking about the Queen. The late Queen.
1: The late Queen.
0: She never went out without a quince paste in a bag.
1: She was a big fan of quince jelly, and according to a former royal butler, she carried a jar of it, quote, around the world. She loved it.
0: It's a handy condiment.
1: Well, I don't know.
0: You put it with anything. You put it with cheese, you put it with biscuit, you put it with meat. It's all very good.
1: Jacinda, who is the director of our team, has said...
0: Okay. Her title changes every day.
1: No, that's why I think we have an executive producer and she's the show director. So I just want to give everyone the respect.
0: Everyone's
1: the whole team knows their...
0: We respect former and past executive producers and their word salad titles.
1: She has a friend who will not leave home without a small bag of condiments, soy sauce, sriracha, salt and pepper.
0: You have your...
1: No, I can leave home without things. I'm not the sort of person that feels I have to have things.
0: Yep.
1: Though having said that, you might find the odd tea bag that I carry.
0: I've got my bottle opener in my pocket. I've got to tell you, one day I was at a fancy function and they were handing out the Heineken beers and they weren't the, you know, can't open them. And I pulled out my thing. And everyone thought that I was some sort of god. I'm just opening beers, delighting everyone.
1: So the function hadn't thought to put a bottle opener with
0: them. No, they had all the beers on the thing and they hadn't thought that you got to open them up with the bottle opener.
1: You're a hero.
0: And here comes Jonesy. Boom.
1: Tribal drum.
0: There you go, Governor General. Enjoy that.
1: Tribal drum is beating for I can't leave home without.
2: Don't leave home without them.
0: Maria has joined us.
1: Hi, Maria. Is this you? What can't you leave home with?
3: I cannot leave without my Nescafe coffee. Anywhere I go, I've always got a little jar with me.
1: Really? It sounds like we're doing an ad, doesn't it?
0: Yeah.
1: So a small jar of Nescafe. And where's the strangest place you've been forced to take it out?
3: Other people's homes.
1: Wow.
3: As a support worker. And overseas.
0: Mm-hmm.
1: But other people's homes, are people offended if they've got other brands that they're happy to use?
3: Oh, they can use their own brand. As long as I've got my Nescafe, I'm happy.
0: But if they've got Nescafe, how do you feel about that?
3: I just say it's okay, I've got my own.
0: Oh. Because what you could do is you could decant some of theirs into your jar. Imagine getting caught doing that.
1: Yeah. It's grandma's ashes. Thanks a lot. Thank you, Maria.
0: That's brilliant.
1: Hi, Elise. What do you have to take every time you leave home?
4: It's actually not me, it's my auntie, but she travels the world with a teapot and a tea cosy.
0: Ooh.
1: Really?
4: Yep, everywhere she goes.
1: Wow. Is it a sentimental one or she's just anxious she won't get a nicely brewed cup of tea?
4: Yeah, no, she just wants a nice cup of tea, so takes it wherever she goes and she'll change the cosy depending on where she's going. She's got different themes for different places.
0: That's nice.
1: Yeah. Different themes.
0: Is she English?
4: No, Aussie.
1: Yeah. It takes up a lot of space in a suitcase.
0: Yeah, teapot.
4: Yeah, I guess she's willing to make that sacrifice.
1: Mm. Wow.
0: Matt Shervington used to wear it in his running. In his running outfit.
1: Thank you, Elise. Hello, John.
5: Now, hi. I can't leave without a pack of tissues because I've noticed that as I get older, I get more and more nose hairs and that irritates my nose. And I can't pick my nose, at least not in public.
1: No.
5: And I can't do bushy.
0: No. Well, John, you're a civilized man. I think that's pretty reasonable. Although, it is the domain of old ladies walking around with a bag of tissues.
1: Is it?
0: Well, you've got them in your bag.
1: Have I? A small packet, just in case, because I travel with my sons who never bring anything.
0: John, have you toyed with the hanky? I know we discussed this last week, tribal drum-wise, I mean, pub test-wise. Would you go with the hanky?
5: No chance in hell.
0: No.
1: Well, John, thank you. We're going to take more of your calls. I can't leave home without...
0: Jonesy and Amanda driving you home with Jam Nation.
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16: 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The AFLW has unveiled its opening date for 2026. The season will kick off on August the 9th with the Saints taking on Carlton as part of the annual Spuds game. The 12-round season will wrap up with the grand final on November 28th. The Adelaide Thunderbirds have jumped to the top of the Super Netball table with a 4-goal win over the Melbourne Maverick last night. In yesterday's other game, the Swiss drowned the Fever 63-57. And qualifying for the French Tennis Open gets underway tonight with Aussies Taylor Preston, Storm Hunter and Madison Inglis, all aiming for a spot in the main draw.
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cheers to those moments in music you just have to crank up. 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

0: was Jonesy and Amanda driving you home. And the tribal drummer's beating, the Queen carries around in her bag, what she did when she was alive, a little jar of quince paste.
1: I wonder if she was buried with a jar of quince paste. Apparently, according to former royal butler, she carried a jar of it around the world. She would not leave home without it.
0: In your bag, there's many, many things.
1: Oh, but I can travel without them. Maybe a tea bag if I travelled in other parts of the world. We had a call earlier about carrying a teapot and a tea cosy.
0: You never know when you need a half-sucked Werther's original.
1: That is quite true. Or maybe a loose Panadol floating around with hair on it at the bottom of your bag.
0: Why has it got hair on it?
1: Just because it's been in my bag for so long and the bottom minutiae of life.
0: The tribal drummer's beating, I can't leave home without...
2: Don't leave home without them.
0: Shannon.
1: Hello, Shannon. What's your thing?
3: Okay, so my dad started it and I'm still carrying it on, bless your soul. We have three families and there's a bottle of, port, all right, plastic top, and they cut the cork off.
1: Yeah.
3: And we've all got a little plastic cork in our pockets, and when we catch up, if you don't have a plastic cork in your pocket, it's your shout.
0: Yeah, well, I had this when I worked down the snow at a resort there. There was a special bottle of champagne. I can't remember what it was. It was that little, that little miniature bottle of champagne. It's such a flashback. And we all had to carry, and it was called the Cork Club. And if you didn't have any member, if they didn't have the cork, you had to shout them a drink.
1: So, Shannon, is it sentimental that you carry it, or is it part of the family joke that you carry it?
3: Both now, and also another one because I can't stop it because I'm addicted to doing it, and because my dad started it, and I'm doing it because it will never end. That's right. Yeah,
0: that's good. Yeah. I like it. How often does it pay dividends for you, Shannon?
1: Yeah, how often has someone been caught out and buys you a drink?
3: I would say maybe at least every 10 days.
1: Do you secretly just drop in on their house to see if they're ready?
3: I catch up with them and I pull my pocket out. They send me a bridge from my pocket. They know what I'm going to bring out.
1: Okay.
0: I'm in the shower, mate.
1: Thank you, Shannon.
0: Steve has joined us.
1: Hello, Steve. What is it that you can't leave home without?
4: Hello, guys. Love your show.
1: Thanks, Steve.
4: I can't leave without disposable toilet seat cover.
1: Are you a bit of a germophobic?
4: Not really. It's just some of the places that I go to, it's better than making it out of toilet paper.
0: Mm.
4: So I bought some especially when you go to the hospital.
0: Yeah. It's a bit like a Jenga puzzle, isn't it? Because you set it all up and as you sit down, it all goes...
1: Yeah.
0: And flies off.
1: And I'm always scared that I'll stand up and walk out with it still attached.
0: Well, that did happen. Remember that time at the airport?
1: Oh, no, that wasn't that. I tucked my skirt into my stockings.
0: Oh, that's right.
1: Thank you for bringing it up.
0: A lady came up and said, and you said, yes, it is me.
1: I did not.
0: It is me. How about a selfie? And she said.
1: You're completely embellishing this story.
0: Said, no, you've tucked your skirt into your underpants.
1: You're embellishing the story.
0: Steve, thank you.
1: Thank you, Steve.
0: I haven't embellished anything.
1: Yeah, I think you have.
0: 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You can do it on the internet, jonesyandamanda.com.
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19: Hey there, I'm Jackie Loom. The federal government is defending changes to trust tax rules as the coalition claims the move amounts to a death tax. The proposal would enforce a minimum 30% tax on discretionary trusts targeting income splitting strategies used by high earners. Labor says the reforms close loopholes, while critics warn families managing inheritance could be caught in the crackdown. Meantime, the PM is continuing to defend changes to negative gearing. He claims the changes are a common sense move that won't affect those who already have investment properties. Anthony Albanese says it's about building up the wealth of the nation.
20: If you have a negatively geared home, you can still continue. There are no changes in those arrangements. But if you want to invest in the future, it needs to be a new home.
19: A military rescue diver has died while trying to retrieve four bodies from a Maldives deep sea cave. Five divers died in the cave network late last week, with four believed to still be trapped 50 metres below. Experts from Finland are now mapping out a new plan to pull them out. An infectious disease expert is warning the Democratic Republic of Congo's Ebola outbreak may have been active for some time. The World Health Organization declared a public health emergency of international concern. And Kylie Minogue has confirmed a 40th anniversary tour next year. Fans and industry insiders have speculated it could adopt Taylor Swift's Eras-style format, celebrating hits from across her four decades in the biz.
6: Harvey Norman Computers Gladstone has all your home security needs.
19: In sport, qualifying for the French Open gets underway tonight. Aussies Chris O'Connell, Alex Bolt and Taylor Preston all gunning for a spot in the main draw. And the Socceroos are ramping up preparations for the World Cup at a pre-camp in Florida. Experienced forward Mitch Duke says they're making the most of their prep time.
21: It's been a tough camp so far. We are one of the earlier ones because obviously our season's finished earlier and we needed that top up and the conditioning to keep going. And, you know, we're building up to a major tournament and the boss is making sure there's no stone left unturned.
19: That's the latest in news and sport.
6: 4CC, your weather now.
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7: We have some light cloud around over the next couple of days and a slight chance of a shower. not too bad out on the waters overnight. Eastern Oisteleys at 10 to 15 knots. Tomorrow's top temperatures between 24 and 27.
0: Jack, your youngest son is having a birthday today. Happy birthday, mate. Liam, your eldest son is 25 on Thursday.
1: Friday.
0: What about that? We all know what was going on, didn't we?
1: Oh, as I said before, Brendan, years of IVF was what was going on.
0: Yeah, but you know.
1: You know. Well, I'm not going to sass it for you.
0: Can you make it a bit more sexy?
1: Well, who speaks like that when their kids are 25 and 23?
0: I do. You. Me. Jack wants to be in this business, and you might hear him doing the traffic on the traffic network.
1: Yeah.
0: And I like to think that I've trained him. When you went on assignment with Dr. Chris Brown to do some TV show that we're yet to see.
1: Yeah, that's how it goes.
0: You took a week and a half off.
1: It will be on air this week.
0: This
1: year.
0: You said that a year ago.
1: Anyway, I'm not in charge of the schedules.
0: The kid's got the gift. I think he's very talented. And throughout the show, we've just been celebrating the past, like the time he and I built the Lego Death Star together.
1: How old was he?
0: He was eight.
1: Missing teeth. He's got little lisp.
0: He was eight. But he didn't complete the Death Star.
1: Let it go.
0: It was never going to be completed. The next time was when I was looking after him for his trombone playing, which was dreadful at it. I think he was just in for the flatulent
1: noises. When's the bit that you say you like him?
0: I love him very much. We're good mates. And my favourite one is, and I just dug this up, JJ Review.
1: Oh, that's right.
0: Jonesy
1: you
0: and Jack Review.
1: That's right. And he was, how old was he, about 13, 12? About 12.
0: Well, we were reviewing games and we were reviewing video games that he played. And together I'd have my opinion as a whatever I was at the time and his opinion. Whatever he was at the time. This is how it went down. Hello there, it's Jonesy and Jack, and today on JJ Review, we're featuring the game Friday the 13th. This is based on the movie franchise, no
3: Friday
0: doubt.
3: Friday the 13th, and yeah.
0: So what happened in Friday the 13th? Just refresh my memory.
3: I'm pretty sure our good friend Jason with the big mask on.
0: It's a hockey mask?
3: Yeah, he must be a good big fan of sports, just runs around and kills rich white teens, rich teens, they're not all white, some diversity going on there.
0: Oh, good, so he's not a racist.
3: He's not a racist, I think. He's doing it all for his mum who died, so.
0: Really?
3: He's got some morals.
0: Okay, well, let's review the game then.
4: So then I had to play this dreadful game, which was truly dreadful, and at the end,
0: JJ Review today, we've been reviewing the game Friday the 13th. My thoughts is that it's bloody, it's senseless.
3: It's bloody good.
1: Happy birthday, Jack.
0: Good on you, mate.
1: Well, coming up, he's not the only person celebrating today. It's 20 years since an incredible live BBC moment happened and people are remembering, and we'll play it for you next.
0: Jonesy and Amanda driving you home with Jam Nation.

0: great song.
1: I think the Sap worked for them, though.
0: The Sap, they wrote great songs. What's another one, right?
2: She makes a blue jean.
0: She makes a blue jean tour.

0: Dennis and Get Really. Was that Dennis getting mushy? Because Ray used to do the Rocky stuff. Is that
1: anything else? No, what else?
2: She was only 16.
1: Oh, I think that's enough.
0: Next.
1: Rest in peace.
0: Rest in peace, Dennis. What a legacy.
1: Imagine if we did the eulogy. Nah, don't like that one. Nah.
0: More rock, less sap. Jonesy and Amanda driving you home with Jam Nation.
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0: Don't get into an argument with a friend.
17: Amanda.
18: 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Get your own dinner and shut up.
17: Jonesy and Amanda.
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0: Jonesy and Amanda driving home apropos of Dennis Lockery from Dr. Hook. He passed away at the age of 76. His
1: Not
0: mate-
1: Lockery. He has passed away. Let's say his name correctly, she said, looking for the piece of paper. Lockerrier.
0: Like I said, he passed away joining his mate Ray Sawyer, who passed away in 2018 from the band Dr. Hook. And we were just talking about Only 16. Jen Y. Rye's little sensitive Jen Y. Rye ears.
1: A little nonplussed about the song we all used to listen to and have no opinion about.
0: When we're talking about Only 16.
2: She was only 16. Only 16.
1: Everyone's applauding. Congratulations.
0: But that's why Ryan's making the face. Yeah. But no, but keep going, because if you find the lyric, if you play the whole thing.
2: She was only 16.
0: Okay, no need for a pause.
2: But I loved her so.
0: And?
2: Well. She was too young
0: to fall in love. And?
2: And I was too young
1: at
2: to
1: 50.
0: It's not saying I was 42 and she was 16. He was 16 as well. Okay, it's,
1: that's an assumption.
0: In the world of cancellation, I just feel that, you know.
1: Oh,
0: Ray,
1: we're not going to cancel.
0: Well, I don't want
1: Dr.
0: him cancel.
1: Dr. Hook, he's no. dead.
0: Why doesn't
1: Rest
0: people ask
1: peace.
0: Us to do eulogies anyway? I think we've covered that well. Let's get into Instagram.
3: Free money,
4: fast money, extra cash,
5: any money. Jonesy and Amanda's
0: Instagram. You have 10 questions, 60 seconds on the clock. You can pass if you don't know an answer. We'll come back to that question if time permits. Get all the questions right. You win $1,000.
1: You can make it $2,000 by answering a bonus question, but it is double or nothing.
0: Erin in Bunbury. Hello, Erin.
6: Hello, how are you?
0: You registered online, jonesyandamanda.com.au. How was your experience?
6: Easy. Great.
0: So it was good. Erin likes it.
1: Well, Erin, let's see if we can make it worth your while. We've got 10 questions.
0: Clearly,
1: in 60
0: you didn't
1: seconds.
0: Hear our eulogy to Dr. Hook.
1: Let's see what
6: I
1: we
6: did.
1: Can.
6: I actually had to listen to that song on repeat. Well, I used to work at Crunchaw's in Bunbury, and I used to just go on Thursday night for the 3 hours. I think I must have listened to it at least 8 times.
0: Really?
1: And it's is it only as an older person now, or older than you were then, Erin, you go, well, that sounds a bit weird.
6: Yeah. Now when you listen to the words, you're like, okay.
1: Also, that one, Baby Made a Blue Jeans Talk, makes me a bit uncomfortable too.
0: And there was, but there was a lot of those creepy songs, you know, you're 16, you're beautiful in your mind and all that sort of stuff. You know, we're in better times now, Erin.
1: All right, Erin, we have 10 questions, 60 seconds. If you're not sure, say pass. We might have time to come back, all right?
6: Okay.
1: Erin, good luck. Here's question one. Lip balm is used on your what?
6: Lips.
1: Question two. What are Santa's little helpers called?
6: Elves.
1: Question three. What caused the Titanic to sink?
6: Iceberg.
1: Question four. In the nursery rhyme, how many mice were blind?
6: Three.
1: Question five. What currency is used in Japan?
6: Yen.
1: Question six. How many years are in a century?
6: 10.
1: Bugger.
0: Aaron.
1: You got all the hard ones, right?
0: You misspoke.
1: It's 100.
6: Oh, my God.
0: Oh, Erin.
1: Oh, Erin.
0: I thought you were going to do it. You were like...
6: I know. I was on fire.
0: You were on fire.
1: And now you have to put yourself out. Oh, Erin. Oh, what a shame, but thank you.
6: All right. Well, thank you anyway.
1: Thanks,
0: Carry
1: Erin.
0: On, Erin. Thank you for joining us. If you would like to register, you could do so. jonesyandamanda.com.au for Instagram. That's coming back tomorrow. Jonesy and Amanda driving you home with Jam Nation.
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0: with the Russians.
1: Jonesy and Amanda driving you home this Monday afternoon. A great weekend. I've had a lot of action on the weekend. Did a lot of stuff.
2: I asked you what was happening and you said you were heading in to the city for Yum Cha.
1: Yum Cha. I love going to Yum Cha. We've got our gang of friends who I've known for 1,000 years and it's been long overdue. Haven't really seen them much. So we said, the respective couples, let's go to Yum Cha on Saturday. Mm-hmm. And you just catch the train into the city.
2: Yeah.
1: No plans. We stop at a pub, have a beer, then go to another pub, have another beer. And you just go along and it's just fun.
2: Yeah. I asked you about it and you said, well, we went to this bar, then this bar. Mm-hmm. You said there were about 6 or 7 beers. I said, so that was after Yum Cha? And you said, no, that was before Yum
1: yeah.
2: Cha.
1: Yeah, well, we got some, I got a plate of chips. And that was the problem because we got a plate of chips at one pub at around 11 o'clock.
2: That's Yum Cha time.
1: Yeah, I know. No, that's what I said. But they said, well, Yum Cha Chinatown's over there. We'll just get a plate of chips to tide us over.
2: So what time did you get to Yum Cha?
1: About 10:30. And there was no Yum Cha anymore. It was Chinese food.
2: AM?
1: At 10:30 p.m.
2: You went into town to go to Yum Cha
1: mm-hmm.
2: and you got there at 10:30 p.m.
1: Yeah, well, by the time we got to Chinatown, yes. And we went to our favourite Chinese restaurant there and they do great stuff and sure it wasn't Yum Cha, but we had, you know.
2: Yeah, Chinese food.
1: Chinese food. And then I was coming out of said restaurant.
2: That was the end of the night. You were all
1: well, across
2: home.
1: The road is my favourite pub, which I've been going through many years ago. My late father and I went to that pub to talk about the deal I would hash out to work with you.
2: Mm-hmm.
1: And I said, if we get Amanda, and he's going, this is what you got to do. So we're in this very pub. So it's very sentimental to me. And I could see a table underneath the awning and it started to rain and it was perfect, a perfect amount of people for our, you know, seats for our party. So I've run into the pub a little bit too enthusiastically and I've come around the corner and the bouncer's there. And I said, hey, mate, how are you? How good's this? The table's right there. And he goes, well, yeah, but you seem a bit intoxicated. I said, aren't I? And I went, oh, no. He's a bouncer. I've spoken too much. And he said, this is all.
2: Maybe he could have observed this without you even talking.
1: So he said, I'm afraid I can't let you in. I said, no worries, mate. Good on you. Thank you. I will bid you good night. So I've walked out of the pub, gone around the corner to the side entrance, straight in there.
2: What did you think would happen?
1: Well, I've gone straight in there. And the ladies behind the bar said, hey, how are you going? I said, oh, good. I'm just going to go to the loo and then we'll get some beers in. Anyway, I come back. He's there again. I told you you weren't allowed to come in. I said, oh, mate, you're just like the bloke on the other side. He was no fun either.
2: And?
1: We left. Because.
2: Almost time for the next morning's Yum Cha.
1: Well, you can get fined for that sort of stuff.
2: For what?
1: For refusing, you know, if you go.
2: Oh, that you mean you could be fined.
1: No, I can be fined for, you know, re-entering a place, a premises. So I didn't want to go crazy. You know what I mean? So I just went across the road to another pub.
2: Yeah, and they had laxer rules.
1: But well, they didn't. They let you through. That was it. It was okay. You know, the irony because the bouncer's just watching me drink a beer across the road. But you know, I think that was okay. I wasn't Johnny Glass, everyone.
2: Weren't you?
1: I wasn't like you. When you're out in the town,
2: looking to glass everyone.
1: You're like a merchant seaman on shore leave.
3: Righto, you two. That's enough.
2: Thank you for wrapping this up, Ryan. Tin Hat Tuesday is back tomorrow.
1: Yes.
2: We have another $2,000 to give away.
1: Well, we have $4,000.
2: Well, $2,000 with muscle memory.
1: Yep.
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1: 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It's all there.
2: All there. 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
22: Hey there, I'm Jackie Loom. The federal government is defending changes to trust tax rules as the coalition claims the move amounts to a death tax. The proposal would enforce a minimum 30% tax on discretionary trusts, targeting income splitting strategies used by high earners. Labor says the reforms close loopholes, while critics warn families managing inheritance could be caught in the crackdown. Meantime, the PM is continuing to defend changes to negative gearing. He claims the changes are a common sense move that won't affect those who already have investment properties. Anthony Albanese says it's about building up the wealth of the nation.
23: If you have a negatively geared home, you can still continue. There are no changes in those arrangements. But if you want to invest in the future, it needs to be a new home.
22: A military rescue diver has died while trying to retrieve four bodies from a Maldives deep sea cave. Five divers died in the cave network late last week, with four believed to still be trapped 50 metres below. Experts from Finland are now mapping out a new plan to pull them out. An infectious disease expert is warning the Democratic Republic of Congo's Ebola outbreak may have been active for some time. The World Health Organization declared a public health emergency of international concern. And Kylie Minogue has confirmed a 40th anniversary tour next year. Fans and industry insiders have speculated it could adopt Taylor Swift's Eras-style format, celebrating hits from across her four decades in the biz.
21: Weekend plans sorted in the Gladstone region.
24: You'll be glad you did.
21: 4CC. Your sport now.
22: In sport, qualifying for the French Open gets underway tonight. Aussies Chris O'Connell, Alex Bolt and Taylor Preston all gunning for a spot in the main draw. And the Socceroos are ramping up preparations for the World Cup at a pre-camp in Florida. Experienced forward Mitch Duke says they're making the most of their prep time.
1: It's been a tough camp so far. We are one of the earlier ones because obviously our season's finished earlier and we need that top up and the conditioning to keep going. And, you know, we're building up to a major tournament and the boss is making sure there's no stone left unturned.
22: That's the latest in news and sport.
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3: We have some light cloud around over the next couple of days and a slight chance of a shower. Not too bad out on the waters overnight. Eastern Oisteleys at 10 to 15 knots. Tomorrow's top temperatures between 24 and 27.
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25: Hey, it's the Christian O'Connell Show. I had a great weekend. Every Monday on the Christian O'Connell Show, we've got all your misheard lyrics. And the big thing on today's show, I saw this great local business name, and you'll have seen these local business names like this, where they spend quite a bit of time trying to come up with a funny pun. I always love these. So if you know of one near you, we're calling it Punny Business. You can send them in to me on the show today, 0475 031 043. Brand new misheard lyrics coming up next on the Christian O'Connell Show.
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0: gave an imaginary hat tip. I was like, that is, I've not seen that one before for a pizza place, Earth, Wind and Flower. So we're going to call this punny business. And I know we've got people listening all around Australia right now. You will know in your suburb or your town, maybe it's not there anymore or it still is right now, a punny business. Those businesses, local businesses that have put some effort into giving you a bit of a grin and a smile with their business name. They're always very proud of them as well, don't they?
1: Yeah.
0: They know what they've done. Yeah. You know, they want you to beep your horn or to wave or take a photo of it. Salons we've seen before on the show we've heard about are Lawn in Order, gardening business. Yeah. Lawn in Order is genius. Miami Rice, you might work that out. Chinese restaurant. Miami Rice is genius. Benny and the Pets.
1: Benny and the Pets
0: is the greatest pet shop ever. Also, the Tree Loppers called Tree Musketeers. I want them to be three Irish guys as well.
2: Very.
0: Rio, you've got one then, a punny business.
1: Yes, a Chinese restaurant. Two Wongs Make It Right.
0: Oh, wow. Yeah, that is very, very good.
1: Owned by the Wongs.
0: Yes.
3: Oh, brilliant.
0: Wow, wow. Patsy, have you ever seen one?
3: Yeah, there's a cafe in Baldwin called Thanks a Latte.
0: That's good. It's funny. Lovely. It's just the way that Patsy said it really aggressively.
3: No, it wasn't aggressive.
0: Thanks a latte.
3: That's clever.
0: Patsy's their head of customer service. Isn't there hairdressers out your way, curl up and dye?
3: Yes, there is in Werribee. Yes, in Western Melbourne.
0: Yeah. Already you can age the kind of person that might go there.
3: Really?
1: What sort of age bracket?
0: I don't want to say any more.
3: What are you saying? I don't go there, if that's what you're saying.
0: I'm not saying that at all. I'm not saying anything,
3: they
0: actually.
3: They don't just specialise in purple
0: something.
3: Rims.
0: I'm saying nothing.
1: Well, you said something.
0: What did I say? I'm scared, Rio. Alex, you ever seen a punny business?
2: Yeah, I had a year in Ireland. There's so many businesses in Ireland, and one of them was the...
0: There's so many businesses in Ireland. Oh, wow. Bloody hell, Michael Palin's new travel show's just started.
2: Punny businesses.
0: Oh, my God, there's punny so many businesses.
2: And this pub called The Cat Dragged In.
3: Oh wow.
0: That is good. Oh, they would say, "The cat dragged in."
2: And there's also For Pete's Steak in Sligo.
0: Oh, brilliant one. All right, what have you got then? Punny business names. Let us know. 0475031043.
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2: Christian O'Connell Show. Local businesses with a smart or funny name. We're calling it Punny Business. They're all some kind of pun. What are the odds? We mentioned Lawn in Order. There's also Lawn and Order. Rowan, the guy whose business as is, listening right now.
3: Oh, you're kidding.
2: Christian, there used to be a compass shop around the corner from me. Their slogan was, compasses, get one or get lost.
4: Oh, wow.
2: Ali, that's one of my favourite ones. Dry cleaning business in my local shopping centre, the Brown Gouge.
3: I get it.
4: No, don't worry.
2: Christian, there's a shop here in Surrey Hills, Sydney, which makes custom cushions.
4: That's a business.
2: That's a separate thing tomorrow.
4: That's a business.
2: Christian Plummer's van had a really good one, but I can't remember the name. Thanks. That's my greatest text we're going to get this year. What are you going to do with that, Tanya?
3: Come back to me.
2: Christian, I used to have a lawn mowing service. I still own the name. You look after that IP, sir. Go with the mow.
3: Oh, nice.
5: Oh, yeah.
2: I mean, if someone wants to buy it, and Martin's got it stored, he's hanging on to that. It's like real estate. Do you know people start buying up websites and domain names?
3: Yeah.
2: I've got over 30.
5: What? Really?
2: No, I know. I genuinely have.
3: Can we find out what they were, please?
2: Yeah, you can buy them.
3: Okay, great.
2: Christian, what about a car hire and van hire company? Only vans.
3: Oh.
2: Very good.
3: Oh, wow.
2: Oh, yeah, you're clapping that one, are you?
3: That is incredible.
2: You're a fan, are you?
3: That is really good.
2: Oh, but... Christian, my secretarial business is called Forever Typing.
3: I don't get that one.
2: You know, like Forever Young.
3: Forever Typing.
2: Have you seen that every time the phone goes? Hello, Forever Typing. Ready? Piston Broke Mechanics. She loved that one. We haven't heard her laugh on the show this year. She loves that old kind of old-timey Triple M. Peak Triple M 1990. Mum, the footy's on. Piston. Sponsored by Piston Broke. Oh, God, now this is comedy at last.
5: This is not used to comedy on this show.
2: I'll try a bit harder, lean in. Christian, my groomer in queue is called Bark to the Future.
5: Oh, great. I love that one.
2: Christian, Sydney hairdressers, do or die. Chinese restaurant out my way called Walk This Way.
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0: In aged 86, after a long and remarkable career across radio, television, and comedy. This is the 80s at 8. Coming up next, somewhere that Ted Bulpit never drove the Kingswood, the road to nowhere. We're on the road to nowhere. Come on inside. It's the Talking Heads. That's next on the 80s at 8.
1: C is Central Queensland, which comes with a commitment to keep you up to date. 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
3: Queensland's team list is also out with Reece Walsh missing the call-up.
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0: ultimate joke-off. Four double C's Bad Joke Friday, thanks to the Central Lane Hotel, Gladstone's home of entertainment. But is your joke bad enough to win the $50 to spend at the Central Lane? Ultimately, there's two criteria to judge your jokes. A, does it register on Hammo's Laugh-O-Meter? B, is it better than Matsy's joke?
1: Quick as a flash, the guy looked at him and he said, yeah, but I couldn't find a fake one of those.
0: Four double C's Bad Joke Friday. Call in with your dad joke, pun or cringeworthy one-liner. And you could be laughing all the way to the Central Lane Hotel, Friday mornings on the home of Hammo, 4CC.
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0: Christian O'Connell Show. Have you got fame in your family? We'd love to hear your story. 13-55-22. Christian, I'm too shy to talk on the radio, but our family claim to fame is that a couple of my ancestors were convicted for plotting to kill the Prime Minister of England. There's a whole book about them called The Plot to Kill Lloyd George. Lloyd George was Prime Minister, I think, during the First World War. Now, that must mean, Alison, that your family must be the Wildens.
1: Ooh.
0: Christian, my great-great-grand-auntie hid Ned Kelly. Oh, here we go.
2: Wow.
0: I wondered when the old Ned Kellys were going to start rocking. You're a little bit later than I thought. Yeah, there's about 22 links to Ned Kelly I've had during the last 3 minutes. And fed him for a period of time. Sure, okay. All right. What are those odds? All right, let's get to Rob here now. Rob, good morning. Welcome to the show.
3: Thank you very much. How are you?
0: I'm good, Rob. Thanks for calling. So, fame in the family. What's it for you, Rob?
3: The two people that started Chivas Regal Whiskey are my first cousins, four times removed.
0: Oh. So, I think it's I think it was two brothers, the Chivas brothers.
3: James and John Chivas.
0: That's it, yes. Wow.
3: They're my first cousins, four times removed.
0: You're kidding. Yeah. Wow. And have you been over there? You've been to Scotland?
3: I certainly have. Going again in about 4 weeks.
0: Oh, my God, yeah. It's
3: I hope, anyway.
0: Yeah. It's a beautiful part of Scotland as well, isn't it, around there?
3: It's gorgeous here, absolutely gorgeous. And when I went to the actual distillery, they treated us like kings, and they just kept feeding me whiskey out of the 25-year-old. And my God, what a great day.
0: No wonder you're going back. They'll be like, God, he's back. We've only just refilled the barrels. He's back. Have a safe trip out there. Enjoy. Lovely story as well. Thanks for calling, Rob.
3: No worries, mate. Okay, bye.
0: Finn, good morning, Finn. Welcome to the show. Fame in your family. What's the story?
4: We did some deep diving on my mum's side and found out Nick Cave is my fourth cousin.
0: That's a good one. Patsy went to school with him as well.
2: There you go.
0: Yeah, that's awesome. He was nominated for an Oscar this year for one of his songs for Frankenstein, I think.
2: Yeah,
4: that's the one.
0: Yeah. Finn, thank you. That's the one. Finn, thank you very much for giving us a call, mate. Have a nice weekend.
4: Thank you, guys. Have a good one.
0: And you. Is this the Dick Van Dyke one?
2: Oh, really?
0: In radio, they always say, end with the Dick Van Dyke. And we are fulfilling that. Grace, good morning.
5: Good morning. How are you?
0: I'm good. I am very, very excited. He's still alive. Dick Van Dyke is over, I think he's 100 now.
5: Mm. Yeah, I think he is. I think he's hit 100 already.
0: He's in that Coldplay video.
5: Not aware.
0: Well, he's in your family. I seem to know more about him. He's not even in my family. So tell us about Dick Van Dyke.
5: My grandfather was a dancer in Chitty Chitty Bang Bang and danced beside him.
0: Oh, wow. Wow. So when did you find this out? Is it a story that's been in your family for years since you were a kid or a recent thing?
5: The first time we watched it is as children. Every time we watch it, my mama goes, there's your grandfather, there's your grandfather. Did you know your grandfather was in Chitty Chitty Bang Bang?
0: What a great flex.
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0: Yeah, that's brilliant. 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Grace, thank you very much for giving us a call.
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0: fantastic story. Thank you very much for sharing. Have a good day.
1: Thank you. You too. Bye, Christian.
0: Thank you, Lisa. Let's squeeze in Sharon.
2: Good morning.
0: Morning. Sharon, what life-size cardboard cutout did you have?
2: It wasn't me. It was my brother-in-law. He kept a six-foot Arnie Schwarzenegger, the Terminator, in his kitchen. He even cut the eyes out and had red lights behind it.
0: Whoa, wee, that is... Has that got red lights in the eyes?
3: No, in the kitchen as well.
0: Yeah, not in the dining room or bedroom, but no Arnie in the kitchen.
2: Yeah.
0: Sharon, thank you.
2: Used to scare the Jesus out of my kids.
0: I bet, yeah. Sharon, thank you very much for giving us a call.
2: No worries. Have a great day.
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Before you get started on your day, you know, going to work, taking the kids to school, dropping into the Bendigo Bank, we retrace our steps with On This Day. Looking back on historical moments, marking movie, TV and music milestones, and checking out who's celebrating a birthday. On This Day with Aaron Stevens. And again in the Arvo before 4. Thanks to Hammo's Bank, Bendigo Community Bank, Gladstone and Calliope on Central Queensland's 4CC.

0: I'm Glenn Butcher, your state member for Gladstone. Sports has always been a huge part of my life, and I know how important it is to families, kids and to our community. I've been involved in rugby league for decades as a life member of Wallabies Rugby League and later a president of Gladstone Rugby League. I was also proud to help establish Women's Rugby League here in Gladstone, and as a Shadow Minister for Sport, I'll always stand up for sport in Queensland, backing our local clubs, volunteers and those opportunities for everyone to get involved. I live here, I listen and I'll always deliver for Gladstone on and off the field.
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1: All right, let's get in a late to the party.
2: Late to the party.
1: Late to the party, the home of all your emails to the show. Anything we talk about the show, we never completely move on. You can pick it up whenever you want. Recent on the show, we were asking you, how do you lose a tooth? Steve, I was playing Kiss Chase, Christian. I'm sure that game's not allowed anymore.
3: Yes.
1: The phrase chase. In the kissing and the chasing. It was the earliest appearance of the Manosphere, really. Chris, I was playing Kiss Chase, and just as I was about to kiss my intended target, again, team, edit these. I mean, I tripped and knocked out my two front teeth. That will learn you, Steve. Ray, my older brother yanked the tea towel I had in my mouth. I didn't want to know what the tea towel was in your mouth. And the two top front teeth flew out under the oven. We couldn't get them out. So I had a huge gap for 3 years. Then later shattered the top left tooth on the edge of a swimming pool.
0: Oh, Ray.
1: Fame in the family. We're asking you for, you got any fame in your family tree? Well, this guy has. Christian, my dad wrote.
4: The burgers are better at Hungry Jack's.
3: Oh,
5: no
3: wow.
5: way.
1: Really? Our listener's dad wrote, the burgers are better at Hungry Jack's.
3: Whoa.
4: The burgers are better at Hungry Jack's.
1: Christian, it gets better. He married the sister of former Miss Australia and Sarah the Century model, Judy Green, who is married to Richard Norton, Kung Fu movie star, who is on movies with Chuck Norris and Jackie Chan before he was ABBA's bodyguard.
3: What a reunion. Imagine that family.
1: This is throwing shade over everyone's fame in the family. Christian, this one comes from Jan. Christian, I was listening to the story about your daughter having a T-shirt, Eat Yo Greens. Yeah, for about 2 years, my daughter had this T-shirt, Eat Yo Greens. And whenever I'd wash it and fold it up, I was like, oh, must be like an ironic thing about, you know, getting your five portions of greens a day. It was only when she left home and I had a closer look at what I thought was a broccoli stem and realised the old man had been taken from mug buying that and letting her wander about in public with me wearing that Eat Yo Greens with a giant marijuana leaf. And I stupidly thought, a broccoli.
3: She bloody loves that broccoli.
1: Eat your broccolis. It reminded me of my father-daughter weed story of my own. Oh, we love one of those. It's the old 835 weed story. Years ago, my ex-husband built a greenhouse. I can already see where this is going. Into the greenhouse. Years ago, my ex-husband, we know why it's an ex. Is he serving time? Years ago, my ex-husband built a greenhouse where we lived, out in the sticks where my parents came to visit. I proudly showed Dad all the plants, which I thought were tomatoes. You think tomatoes? I thought broccoli greens. Dad said the leaves looked unusual but healthy. Later, when my husband got home, I said to him, I showed my dad your greenhouse. He went sheep white. Eventually, he admitted, those aren't bloody tomatoes. They're marijuana. A friend, asked him to grow them.
3: Oh, come on. An older brother.
1: Do you remember?
5: No.
1: Pat's husband, Chris. When Pat's
6: found all that don't need to
1: porn
6: bring
1: magazines.
6: Up
1: yes. A friend.
3: The older kid made me do it.
1: Yeah, yeah. I told him to get rid of them, but I didn't need to worry. A few weeks later, the police raided the property after the same mate dumped him in.
6: Oh, no.
1: Way. Hope you enjoy my story. Jan is a hell of a story. Great edition there of Late to the Party. As always, for all your emails, any stories, we love getting them. Christian at christianoconnell.com.au.
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9: 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Across Gladstone, the Discovery Coast, the Capricorn Coast, Rockhampton, and right across CQ. 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Across Gladstone, the Discovery Coast, the Capricorn Coast, Rockhampton, and right across CQ. This is 4CC. 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

0: 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All right, time for today's misheard lyrics.
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0: Last week, Isabella had this one from Billie Eilish, One Spicy Pork Roll.
3: Yeah.
0: All right, brand new one. This came in this morning, 40 minutes ago. Oh. That is Heart of the Breast from Carolyn. Live it up, mental as anything. A close encounter with a hard-hearted man.
4: A close encounter with a hard-hearted man.
0: Or is it a close encounter with a hot audit man? Looking at the old P&L.
4: A close encounter with a hard-hearted man.
0: Yes, well spotted. Wade has got Heaven on Stick, the song by James Rain. All browbeaters go away.
5: All browbeaters go away.
0: Or is James not a fan of brown pizzas? All brown pizzas go away.
5: All browbeaters go away.
0: He's really not happy about that. Dylan Jennings, One Last Time, Ariana Grande, I Gave Into the Fire. I know I should have fought it.
6: I gave into the fire, I know I should have fought it.
0: You might have
3: heard it. I hear it.
0: You know where we're going. Disneyland, my friends. I gave into the fire, I know I should have farted.
6: I gave into the fire, I know I should have farted. Yeah.
7: So clear.
0: That is so clear. Yeah. Crystal clear.
8: Oh, so juvenile.
0: I gave into the fire, I know I should have just farted.
6: I gave into the fire, I know I should have farted.
2: Instant Hall of Famer.
0: Maybe before Easter, should we find the ones over the years that have all mentioned flatulence?
3: That would be.
0: And just, is there 10? Can we do a top 10?
8: 10, mate, there's 100.
0: Do you reckon?
8: Yes.
0: What? That'd be a hot 100.
8: We could do a whole show.
0: Each hour. Tim Harrison, listen, Tim's got this one. The Way You Make Me Feel, Michael Jackson. Hey, Pretty Baby with the High Heels On.
9: Hey, pretty baby with the high heels on.
0: Or did Michael used to love a tradie? Hey, Pretty Baby with the High Viz On. No! 7-year-old Nim has got this. It's been cranking Waterfalls by TLC.
3: The 7-year-olds love it.
0: Don't go chasing waterfalls. They're a bit deep, that song, isn't it, for a young 7-year-old lad?
10: Don't go chasing waterfalls.
0: But with those sharp 7-year-old ears, he's hearing Don't Go Chasing Waterfalls. Name Jason, surname Waterfalls. Now we know what this whole story is about. She's urging Jason Waterfalls. Oh,
10: don't go.
0: That is brilliant. Thank you very much. As always, when you mishear your lyrics, send them in. We play them back every Monday morning at 8 or just after 8. Christian at christianoconnell.com.au. And thank you.
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0: Christian O'Connell show. Yesterday, I had to go and pick up my wife from a hospital appointment, and it was an air in a suburb we don't know very well. And I got there a bit early, and I don't know if you've got anywhere near hospitals, trying to get anywhere to park around there is a nightmare. So I'm going down side streets, sort of doing ever decreasing and increasing circles. I don't know where the hospital is right now. She's had a local anaesthetic. She's going to have to walk about 8Ks. It doesn't help at all.
1: Oh, no.
0: So anyway, I find someone to park. It's just in a residential street. And I make sure they're not blocking anyone's driveway. And I wait for the call from my wife so he can come and get me. So I go try and trace my steps back. So I'm there about 20 minutes, just outside some house. And I look in and I see that there's someone looking at me. You know, we all do that peer when there's some strange car you don't recognise. And it's not permit holders. I'm not blocking a driveway, but I could see this lady re-staring at me. I sort of waved to say, hope it's all right. She doesn't say anything, like move the car. 10 minutes later, this lovely woman comes out who listens to the show called Narelle with a cup of tea and some biscuits for me.
1: Oh,
0: she goes, lovely. It is you, isn't it, Christian? I went, yes. She goes, I listen to the show. Can I ask what you're doing outside? I went, I'm going door to door. I'm just looking for new listeners. I can tick you off the list. We haven't got the budgets for marketing. I'm literally door to door, like the Avon man. Hello, can I interest you on a breakfast show?
1: Oh, that is so sweet.
0: She brought a cup of tea out and some biscuits.
2: So incredible.
0: We had a lovely chat. Really nice chat. And then I went to go and pick up my wife, and she saw that there was some biscuits in the car. And then I had to explain that a lady called Narelle had brought out some...
3: Likely story.
0: And she had local anaesthetic. She wasn't really in the mood for the confusion of it all. I don't think she actually bought the story either. I said, I don't randomly have affairs with people. I don't go door to door going, will you stay with me?
3: For a biscuit.
0: For a biscuit. Do anything. Risk it for a biscuit. Coming to the Christian O'Connell show in May. All right. The thing I also saw in this new suburb. Ooh, I went traveling yesterday. Was a pizza business with a great name.
2: Mm-hmm.
0: I love seeing local businesses that have got a funny name. You know when they put a bit of thought into it? It's a pun-based name, okay? And yep. We love that every day on the Time Waster. And it was Earth, Wind and Flower.
2: Oh, right.
0: And I gave an imaginary hat tip. I was like, I've not seen that one before for a pizza place, Earth, Wind and Flower. So we're going to call this punny business. And I know we've got people listening all around Australia right now. You will know in your suburb or your town, maybe it's not there anymore or it still is right now, a punny business. Those businesses, local businesses that have put some effort into giving you a bit of a grin and a smile with their business name. They're always very proud of them as well, aren't they?
3: Yeah.
0: They know what they've done. Yeah. You know, they want you to beep your horn or to wave or take a photo of it. Some ones we've seen before on the show we've heard about are Lawn in Order, gardening business. Yeah. Lawn in Order is genius. Miami Rice, you might work that out. Chinese restaurant, Miami Rice is genius. Benny and the Pets.
3: Benny and the Pets
0: is the greatest pet shop ever. Also, the tree loppers called Tree Musketeers. I want them to be three Irish guys as well.
3: Very.
0: Rio, you've got one then, a punny business.
3: Yes, a Chinese restaurant. Two Wongs Make It Right.
0: Oh, wow. Yeah, that is very, very good.
3: Owned by the Wongs.
0: Yes.
1: Oh, incredible.
0: Wow, wow. Patsy, have you ever seen one?
1: Yeah, there's a cafe in Baldwin called Thanks a Latte.
0: That's good. It's lovely. It's just the way that Patsy said it really aggressively.
1: No, it wasn't aggressive.
0: Thanks a latte.
1: That's clever.
0: Patsy's there, head of customer service. Isn't there hairdressers out your way, curl up and dye?
1: Yes, there is in Werribee. Right. Yes, in Western Melbourne.
0: Yeah. Already you can age the kind of person that might go there.
1: Really?
3: What sort of age bracket?
0: I don't want to say any more.
1: What are you saying? I don't go there, if that's what you're saying.
0: I'm not saying that at all. I'm not saying anything,
1: they
0: actually.
1: They don't just specialise in
3: something.
1: Purple rings.
0: I'm saying nothing.
3: Well, you said something.
0: What did I say? I'm scared, Rio. Alex, you ever seen a punny business?
4: Yeah, I had a year in Ireland. There's so many businesses in Ireland, and one of them was the...
0: There's so many businesses in Ireland. Oh, wow. Bloody hey, Michael Palin's new travel show's just started.
4: Punny businesses.
0: Oh, my God, there's
4: punny
0: so many.
4: Businesses. And this pub called The Cat Dragged In.
1: Oh, wow.
0: That is good. Oh, they would say, did cat dragged in?
4: And there's also For Pete's Steak in Sligo.
1: Oh,
0: brilliant one. All right, what have you got then? Punny business names. Let us know. 0475031043.
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0: Christian O'Connell Show. Local businesses with a smart or funny name. We're calling it Punny Business. They're all some kind of pun. What are the odds? We mentioned Lawn in Order. There's also Lawn and Order. Rowan, the guy whose business as is listening right now.
1: Oh, you're kidding.
0: Kristen, there used to be a compass shop around the corner from me. Their slogan was compasses. Get one or get lost.
2: Oh, wow.
0: Ali, that's one of my favourite ones. Dry cleaning business in my local shopping centre, the Brown Gouge.
1: I get it.
3: No, no, no.
0: Christian, there's a shop here in Surrey Hills, Sydney, which makes custom cushions.
3: That's a business.
0: That's a separate thing tomorrow.
3: That's a business.
0: Christian Plummer's van had a really good one, but I can't remember the name.
1: Chief.
0: Thanks. That's my greatest text we're going to get this year. What are you going to do with that, Tanya?
1: Come back to me.
0: You know, Will, though, at some point, about 5 o'clock tonight, Tanya will be thinking of something else, and they go, oh, I got that plumber's business. Message me then, 0475031043. Christian, I used to have a lawn mowing service. I still own the name. You look after that IP, sir. Go with the mow.
1: Oh, nice.
4: Oh, yeah.
0: I mean, if someone wants to buy it, and Martin's got it stored, he's hanging on to that. It's like real estate. Do you want me to start buying up websites and
1: yes.
0: domain names?
1: Yeah.
0: I've got over 30.
4: What?
0: No, I know, I genuinely have.
1: Can we find out what they were, please?
0: I'd yeah, you to... can buy them.
1: Okay, great.
0: Question, what about a car hire and van hire company? Only vans.
1: Oh.
0: Very good.
3: Oh, wow. Oh, yeah, you're clapping that
1: one,
3: are you?
1: That is incredible.
3: You're a fan, are you?
1: That is really good.
0: Oh, Christian, my secretarial business is called Forever Typing.
1: I don't get that one.
0: You know, like Forever Young. Forever typing. Have you seen that every time the phone goes? Hello, forever typing. Ready? Piston broke mechanics.
3: She loved that one. We haven't heard her laugh on the show this year.
0: She loves that old kind of old timey Triple M. Pete Triple M, 1990. Mum, the footy's on. Piston, sponsored by Piston Broke. Oh, God, now this is comedy at last.
4: This is not used to comedy on this show.
0: I'll try a bit harder, lean in. Christian, my groomer in queue is called Bark to the Future.
4: Oh, great. I love that one.
0: Christian, Sydney hairdressers, do or die. Chinese restaurant out my way called Walk This Way.
1: Oh, I love that.
0: That's, these kiddies coming. That's really good. 047. Tanya, have you remembered that plumber's name yet? 0475-03-1043. Lizzie, good morning. Welcome to the show.
5: Good morning, guys. I quite often follow a small truck van around the Clyde North area, and it's making staircases, and the name of the truck is, oh, sorry, the name of the business is called Step Brothers.
0: Wow. Oh, yeah. Great one. That is a great one. And why are you following them?
5: Oh, because I'm driving to work, and they're obviously going around.
0: Oh, sorry, right, sorry. I thought you were a private detective about something.
5: No.
1: She works in the staircase district.
0: She's on the case, the staircase.
5: No, got rid of my two-story house, so I don't need stairs anymore.
0: All right, good to clear that. All right, Lizzie, thank you very much. Have a good day. Tomorrow's phone in. Do you have stairs? But today, we carry on with Punny Business. Tony, you remember the name of that plumber yet? Come on. Donna, good morning. Welcome to the show.
6: Good morning. So I've got shot, framed, and hung. A picture framing.
0: Yeah, I wonder what the story was when you started telling me about that.
1: So aggressive.
6: And then I've got another one, which was lettuce in. So a fruit and veg store.
0: Both very, very good. Both memorable. Thank you so much for calling the show. Have a good day.
6: Thank you, Christian.
0: Take care, mate.
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3: What is your feeling on sister cities?
4: Yeah, it's slightly daggies. It's like having a pen friend or something, or maybe a billet.
3: A billet.
4: That's what it is. It's
3: who
4: having
3: your parents
4: a billet.
3: Choose, and then you have
4: no,
3: to ignore
4: them. No, the school
3: them.
4: Did. The school had it. Like your netball team, you'd have to have a billet. I haven't heard that word for so long.
3: We had
4: that word.
3: Billets come one time, and they just stayed in my brother. My brother and I shared a room, so we had to go and sleep on the divan in the rumpus room.
4: Yeah.
3: And they locked us out of our own room. I'm like, who are these guys?
4: My brother had a billet for some sporting thing, and he started talking to me like my brother did. And I remember this billet saying to me, "You've got a head like a half-suck mango seed." And Mum had to tell him to stop.
3: Was he from Queensland?
4: I don't know.
3: Right.
4: No, that was an expression my brother used.
3: Right, so he's using...
4: The billet just picked up the abuse my brother was hurling at me.
3: That, no, that's uncalled
4: right.
3: for. That is uncalled. Did you break out Cameron's name is Shirley?
4: When I was small, I used to say Cameron's name is Shirley, and it drove him to distraction. And Mum would say, Cameron, calm down. You know your name's not Shirley.
3: No. So sister cities, by and large, our councils love them because it's a good opportunity...
4: Oh, to visit.
3: To visit the infrastructure.
4: Yeah, but you're not going to go to downtown Nigeria. Yeah, you're going to go to Paris.
3: No one's going to Syria. No one's going, let's go check how Syria's
4: going. No, you're going to go to Tokyo or something.
3: Yeah. Ratepayers aren't big fans of sister cities.
4: It's travelling billets.
5: No, they need to be here and do their job. We don't need sister city. What do we need a sister city for?
6: Blacktown City Council has swiped right on Baguio City in the Philippines. Council is already coupled up with city in China, South Korea, New Zealand and Ireland.
7: Would you rather them have a sister city and spend money on that or...
8: No, they need to focus on here.
9: I don't think it does help the ratepayer. I think the council should be focused on roads, rates and rubbish. They should be spending money on potholes.
8: More playgrounds.
7: Really?
8: Honestly, there's no playgrounds here at all. And like if there is, they're so far away, they're over there.
10: The potholes are ridiculous. The amount of people that I know that have tripped and fallen because of these potholes and broken their legs absolutely is ridiculous.
3: How many people do you know that have tripped and fallen and broken their legs in a pothole?
4: What? Don't you drive on them?
3: Actually, I hit a
4: pothole. Who walks over a pothole?
3: I hit a pothole the other day and it was so big it had a gift shop at the bottom.
4: Did you break your leg?
3: I didn't break my leg though. Took me 3 days to get out. What about that other guy? The playgrounds, they're over there.
4: Yeah, they're across the road. But be careful walking over those potholes.
3: Well, what about Cogra? Cogra's sister city is Hong Kong.
4: Oh.
3: And you remember the Hongkonese.
4: I don't think we call them the Hongkonese.
3: They gave us a gift, the Bruce Lee statue, which I drive past quite regularly just to have a look at. Not all the constituents were happy about that.
11: He's never been to Cogra and he's not going to. He's dead.
4: But thank you to the Hongkonese.
3: Good on you, Hongkonese.
0: This is Jam Nation.
1: With Brendan Jonesy Jones and Amanda Keller.
0: Better music and more of it.
12: Sounds amazing.
8: Sounds amazing.
7: Sounds amazing.
0: Central Queensland's own 4CC.

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1: and Amanda Keller.
2: Damnation.
3: There was a story about councils using the idea of sister cities to go on jet-setting junkets.
4: Yeah.
3: And the constituents, the ratepayers...
4: weren't happy.
3: No, they're not happy.
5: No, they need to be here and do their job. We don't need sister city. What do we need a sister city for?
6: More playgrounds.
4: Really?
6: Honestly, there's no playgrounds here at all. And, like, if there is, they're so far away. They're over there.
3: So...
4: Across the road, maybe?
3: Old mate wants a playground underneath him right then and now. Yeah. But playgrounds, but the other thing that came up a lot...
4: is potholes.
3: Potholes.
7: The potholes are ridiculous. The amount of people that I know that have tripped and fallen because of these potholes and broken their legs absolutely is ridiculous.
4: I have to ask, who's walking through a pothole?
3: Yeah.
4: Hey, do you know anyone who's tripped in a pothole and broken their leg?
3: No.
4: But maybe we're wrong. Maybe potholes... are doing this to people.
3: I did. I hit one near Homebush.
4: Where you were driving, though.
3: I was on my motorbike, and I thought, this is going to be accident number 15. Mm. I really felt it, because the pothole was so big, like I went to the bottom of it.
4: And lived there for eight years with a tribe.
3: There was a gift shop down there. I bought a ruler.
4: I'm a Chris Brown.
3: I thought as my feet came off my pegs on my motorbike, I'm doing a bit of a Superman thing. I thought, this is it. We're going to come unstuck. I got to work, and then there's oil just leaking out of my bike. A lot of people say that's just a Harley, but no. And it's cracked my sump. And so I had to get it towed to the shop to get fixed.
4: Well, Chris Brown was driving.
3: Dr. Chris Brown,
4: excuse me.
3: Not the ne'er-do-well singer.
4: And the giant pothole emerged. First two, front two tyres, bonk, into it. And he said, oh, no. By then, he's got momentum. Second two tyres, bonk, all four.
3: Four tyres.
4: All four split. Let's do it. Tales of the pothole. Maybe you've fallen in one and broken your leg. Maybe you lived down in the bottom of one with a tribe for several years.
3: Selling rulers and snow domes at the gift shop.
4: Snow domes with a pothole in it.
3: Did you get on an ass to get out of there?
0: Brendan Jonesy Jones
1: and Amanda Keller.
2: Damnation.
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1: Jam Nation.
3: The tribal drum is beating Tales of the Pothole.
4: The amount of people that I know that have tripped and fallen because of these potholes and broken their legs absolutely is ridiculous.
3: I've seen some potholes. I don't know of anyone that's broken their leg in a pothole.
5: No. Maybe an American sinkhole when you're standing there and it collapses underneath you.
3: Mm-hmm, mm-hmm.
5: But still, lots of damage from potholes. We want to hear your stories.
3: Roxanne has joined us.
5: Hello, Roxanne. Have you fallen in a pothole? What's happened?
6: Awesome. Good morning, Jones and Amanda. Yes, I fell into the mother of all potholes.
5: Really?
6: Coming back from MotoGP a couple of years ago, left Kimora, heading towards Young. Hit the mother of them all on my motorbike.
5: Oh, okay.
6: Fully loaded.
5: Mm-hmm.
6: Fully loaded. coming back from MotoGP.
3: Yep.
6: Split my front tyre, buckled the front rim, buckled the back rim.
3: Oh, both. Did you come off?
6: No. Jonesy, don't know how, was the roughest ride, but actually stayed on. I was able to hold it up. We were 35 Ks out of Young. My partner was as sick as a dog. We were on the road for 2 hours, had to call the motorbike shop in Young. They actually sent out a trailer, which was awesome of them. And my motorbike stayed in Young for 3 months to be fixed. And,
3: right.
6: And he had to double me back because we live in Mudgee. So then he had to double me back to Mudgee.
5: So you stayed
6: a very long day.
5: You stayed upright, but you split the tyres. It couldn't keep riding.
6: Oh, there was no way. Could not keep riding because the front tyre was as flat as a tack because I'd split it and the buckle was rimmed. And it wasn't until we tried to move the bike off the side of the road, like to get it into some shade so we were in shade, that we actually realised I'd done the back rim as well. Mm. The back tyre stayed like the rim. I didn't split the back tyre, but the rim, both of them were just shattered.
3: I'm hanging on every word, Roxanne. Amanda, not so much. But yes,
5: I'm
3: you're
5: glad
3: okay.
5: All was well.
3: What's
5: I'm
3: on
5: glad
3: a motorbike, was it? We'll just wrap it up. What's on a bike?
6: Yamaha MT-09.
3: Right, okay, yes.
6: Fantastic bike to ride, but and it took, like, because an assessor had to come from Dubbo.
3: Yeah, okay, no, thanks, Roxanne, yes. That would be...
5: That would be painful. Thank you, Roxanne.
3: Thank you. I'm so glad you survived that because you lose the front tyre on a motorcycle. That is the kiss of death.
5: Hello, Robin. Tell us about the pothole.
7: Well, I'm going to prove Jonesy wrong. I was walking down the street in Buenos Aires, fell in a pothole, snapped the ligament off my ankle.
3: Ooh.
5: Where were you?
7: Buenos Aires Argentina.
5: And was it a big hole that you didn't see?
7: I did not see it at all. Went over in it. Down she went. My friend said, "Oh, we better go to a bar." And I said, "What, to get some ice?" And she said, "No, to have a drink."
5: But you snapped your Achilles or something.
3: Mm.
7: Snapped the tendon attached to the end of my ankle.
5: Oh no!
3: Which part of the holiday was this? Was it the start, midway, or end?
7: Day 3 of that month-long holiday.
5: No.
7: Yep.
3: And what's the Buenos Aires hospital like?
7: I didn't go to one. I hobbled all holiday not realising that I'd done damage, and it wasn't until I got home and went to the doctor here and they said, okay, this is what you've done.
5: Wow. We've met a human who fell in a pothole. Robin,
7: there
5: thank you.
3: Robin, thank you. So if Roxanne hits a pothole on a motorcycle, doesn't come off,

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2: Let's get on down to the Jonesy Amanda Arms for the pub test today. Beach balls at concerts, do they pass the pub test?
3: Well, the reason we're asking this question, who knew that they could be controversial? But Scottish rocker Shirley Manson from the band Garbage was at the... This was an incident at the Melbourne leg of the Good Things Festival on Friday. You know, before we play what she said, here's Garbage. You know her.
2: Yeah, and that's Garbage.
3: That's Garbage. So there she was singing, and someone, as often happens at an Australian festival, threw a beach ball around and she didn't like it.
4: Douchebag with the balloon or the stupid beach balls or the balls for that matter. It just makes me sad for you all that you actually think it's appropriate to come to a music festival and play beach ball. It makes me really sad. Do you know why? Because it's so disrespectful. Have you any idea what musicians have to do to come and play a festival like this? Like, it literally makes me want to beg people to go over there and punch you in the face.
3: So, wow.
2: The heat got to her.
3: Wow.
2: But she doubled down.
4: Guy with your big f***ing beach ball. Ooh.
3: She said later on...
2: She's not a beach girl.
3: No, I mean, she said, I hate the beeping beach. I make no apologies for getting annoyed at beach balls at shows. I joined a band because I wanted to listen to Susie and the Banshees and The Cure and be dark and beautiful.
2: Yeah.
3: But she said, why don't you just go listening to Spotify and tie your beach balls around like you're 10 years old? Last night at the Brisbane show, apparently, you know, lots of people, of course, in light of that, took beach balls.
2: Of course.
3: And the person who had that beach ball in Melbourne has been a fan of hers for years, been going to festivals and supporting her for years. There was no disrespect intended in the... He's not throwing a medicine ball in the air. And she has said...
2: Take a medicine ball.
3: That'd be a flex if you throw that
2: That's
3: around.
2: That's what Shannon Ponton takes.
3: She has said overnight... That why is all this? Because this has gone around the world now. Mm. She said, "Why are you making fuss when there are 20,000 Palestinian kids who are under the dirt?"
2: Yeah.
3: But then she concedes. She said, "Maybe a beach ball brings you joy, and for that I apologize."
2: Mm.
3: But maybe let's play devil's advocate for a minute. Have you been at a concert and a beach ball's been irritating? Has that got in the way of you enjoying the show? Maybe you agree with her.
2: Metallica, there was a bunch of beach balls there. Big black Metallica beach balls.
3: Coldplay always make balls part of the show.
2: And AC/DC, there was some beach balls going around before the boys went on stage.
3: Imagine AC/DC and beach balls. That's a weird image as well, isn't it?
2: It is a little bit. And I kind of get what Shirley's saying. She's a goth, she's a punk, she's all that sort of stuff.
3: Throw a dart.
2: So the beach culture for her, so it's not necessarily about the beach balls so much, but the culture. She's against the beach culture.
3: Well, then don't be at a music festival in the middle of the day.
2: Yeah.
3: So, beach balls at concerts, do they pass the pub test?
0: Brendan Jonesy Jones.
5: Amanda Keller.
0: Jam Nation. 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
1: and Amanda Keller.
2: Let's get on down to the Jonesy Amanda Arms for the pub test today. Beach balls at concerts, do they pass the pub test?
3: Well, the reason we're asking this question, who knew that they could be controversial? But Scottish rocker Shirley Manson from the band Garbage was at the... This was an incident at the Melbourne leg of the Good Things Festival on Friday. You know, before we play what she said, here's Garbage. You know her.
2: Yeah, and that's Garbage.
3: That's Garbage. So there she was singing, and someone, as often happens at an Australian festival, threw a beach ball around and she didn't like it.
4: Douchebag with the balloon or the stupid beach balls, or the balls for that matter. It just makes me sad for you all that you actually think it's appropriate to come to a music festival and play beach ball. It makes me really sad. Do you know why? Because it's so disrespectful. Have you any idea what musicians have to do to come and play a festival like this? Like, it literally makes me want to beg people to go over there and punch you in the face. Oh, you're getting rid of the balloon now, yeah, you beg dudes.
3: Wow.
2: The heat got to her.
3: Wow.
2: But she doubled down.
4: Guy with your big f***ing beach ball. Ooh.
3: She said later on...
2: She's not a beach girl.
3: No, and she said, I hate the beeping beach. I make no apologies for getting annoyed at beach balls at shows. I joined a band because I wanted to listen to Susie and the Banshees and The Cure and be dark and beautiful.
2: Yeah.
3: But she said, why don't you just go listening to Spotify and tie your beach balls around like you're 10 years old? Last night at the Brisbane show, apparently, you know, lots of people, of course, in light of that, took beach balls.
2: Of course.
3: And the person who had that beach ball in Melbourne has been a fan of hers for years, been going to festivals and supporting her for years. There was no disrespect intended in the... He's not throwing a medicine ball in the air. And she has said...
2: Take a medicine ball.
3: That'd be a flex if you throw that around.
2: That's what Shannon Ponton takes.
3: She has said overnight... that why is all this, because this has gone around the world now. Mm. She said, why are you making fuss when there are 20,000 Palestinian kids who are under the dirt?
2: Yeah.
3: But then she concedes. She said, maybe a beach ball brings you joy and for that I apologise.
2: Mm.
3: But maybe, let's play devil's advocate for a minute. Have you been at a concert and a beach ball's been irritating? Has that got in the way of you enjoying the show? Maybe you agree with her.
2: Metallica, there was a bunch of beach balls there. Big black Metallica beach balls.
3: Coldplay always make balls part of the show.
2: And AC/DC, there was some beach balls going around before the boys went on stage.
3: AC/DC and beach balls, that's a weird image as well, isn't it?
2: It is a little bit. And I kind of get what Shirley's saying. She's a goth, she's a punk, she's all that sort of stuff.
3: Throw
2: she's
3: a dart. A
2: so her the beach culture for her, so it's not necessarily about the beach balls so much, but the culture. She's against the beach culture.
3: Well, then don't be at a music festival in the middle of the day.
2: Yeah.
3: So, beach balls at concerts, do they pass the pub test?
0: Brendan Jonesy Jones. Amanda Keller.
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1: With Brendan Jonesy Jones and Amanda Keller. We're not
2: gonna take it. I want you to get up right now.
3: I feel like I'm taking crazy pills.
2: Go to your windows, open them, and stick your head out and yell, I'm as mad as hell, and I'm not gonna take this anymore.
0: Indeed.
4: Shirley Manson, lead singer of Garbage, the Scottish rock band, or indie, what do we call them, punk band?
5: Hell yeah.
4: She was performing at the festival, the Melbourne leg of Good Things on Friday. Mm-hmm. It's an Australian music festival. In the middle of the day, a beach ball gets thrown around and she goes off.
6: Fly with your big f***ing beach ball. Ooh.
5: I'm going to rush to Shirley's defence here. She's
4: Why?
5: A goth. She doesn't like the beach culture.
4: Well, then hang upside down like a bat at night.
5: Well, that's the thing. She's playing in the daytime hours, so she's not used to being out in the sunshine.
4: And this is also the nature, though, of an Australian festival. It's a good-natured thing. The guy who threw the beach ball and was tossing it around is a big festival goer. He's loved her band for years.
5: He's not just in it for the beach ball.
4: No, he's there for the music. But the beach ball says summer, it says fun, all of that stuff. She's missed the point on this, I think. But maybe you find beach balls at concerts irritating. So that's what we're asking you. Beach balls at concerts, do they pass the pub test?
7: Absolutely it passes the pub test. It's part of Aussie culture. And especially if you're at a concert in the middle of summer or during the day, of course you get to throw around a beach ball. Absolutely passes.
8: No, I don't like the idea of it. It's a distraction. I go see a concert, I want to hear and see the concert. However, could you imagine her going to a Rod Stewart concert and getting hit in the head with a soccer ball?
7: Yes, it does. I attend Lee Kernaghan. He has played, goodness gracious, Great Balls of Fire with a big red bouncing beach ball through the crowd, and everybody loves it. Definitely passes the pub test.
4: This theory had a hemorrhoid, remember?
5: Well, I remember watching Motley Crue and Vince Neil passed a kidney stone on stage.
4: Hit it to me!
5: I'll take the kidney stone!
4: Well, thank you for all your calls.
5: Thank you indeed.
0: This is Jam.
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2: With the entertainment news that's fit to print, M. Gillespie is here. The Goop Guide is out.
7: Well, it's... First of all, Merry Christmas.
8: This is our last time with you on breakfast.
7: Our last ever breakfast.
8: I know,
7: time.
8: But you will be joining us next year on the drive
7: and
8: show.
7: And I'm so excited because I'm much better in the PM than I am in the AM.
8: We're waiting to see if we are. I was wondering what your sentence was going there.
7: But it's Christmas, which means it's time for the Goop gift guide. Now, in case you are not across Goop, this is Gwyneth Paltrow's wellness empire, website, brand, lifestyle, everything. And each year, the team releases this Christmas gift guide, which is completely ludicrous to the point of being hilarious, delicious. We obsess over it.
8: I do.
7: And I love to go through and find the weird and the wonderful. There are some ultra luxe and big ticket items, as there always are. There's an Hermes jukebox, which was price upon request, but I did a bit of stalking, a bit of digging. They retail for a starting at $550,000. So that's the biggest ticket item.
9: Whoa.
8: Wow.
7: Then we've got a few 50 to 60.

0: guys.
1: Wow.
0: Western hotels apparently have this trademarked bed. Their bed is so good that they have a registered trademark bed that you can buy your loved one this Christmas for $5,000. Or if you're more into ram horns, you can get a desk lighter, which is in a ram horn.
2: Yeah, right, yeah.
1: So, yeah. How much is that?
0: That one's only $1,100.
1: Okay, what a bargain.
0: Yeah, that's more of a bargain. There's a couple of quirkier, cheaper ones, some kitchen-themed oddities. My favourite this year is a pasta water candle. It's $105.
1: Oh,
0: but the website says this candle fills the air with notes of saline water and semolina wheat for a unique umami aroma.
1: So it's a candle that smells like pasta water.
0: Yeah. One of the cheapest smells that you can make in your home. Why not just spend $105?
2: She hasn't just repurposed her old veggie candle.
0: Possibly. There's a ceramic vessel, it's called, to put your honey in. That's $677.
1: What?
0: Yep. But let's get into, there's some naughty ones. There's some fun ones. There is a bondage-style advent calendar.
1: Oh. What do you get?
0: Well, the kinky advent calendar for the low price of $1,900 includes a red silk blindfold, gold plated handcuffs, like real gold, several meters of French bondage rope, and adhesive bondage tape.
2: Oh.
0: So tell them you love them this Christmas.
2: French bondage.
1: The 12 days of Christmas.
0: Jonesy, I thought this one would be good for you. There's a $250 lymphatic romper. This wellness onesie delivers graduated compression and has micro massage zones that follow your body's lymphatic pathways. I know you're all about the lymph nodes.
2: I am. Where are the nodes? Nodes. Where are the massage nodes?
0: Where aren't they? And my present for Amanda, I think, is going to be the brain enhancement program in Koh Samui from only $10,500. Advanced neuroscience meets traditional healing practices.
1: Oh, wow.
0: So there you have it. And this one I think is good for the kids who are about to lose their social media. There's a smart typewriter. It's $1,600. They call it a distraction-free smart typewriter that saves your work digitally but won't let you online. It's kind of like a laptop that has no internet access.
1: Like a typewriter.
2: It's a typewriter.
0: Yeah, but there's no paper. Like, it doesn't, it's not tick, tick, tick, tick.
2: Yeah.
0: It's not quite like that. It's more just a simple keyboard. Oh. So there's that. And if you were continuing your stint in Breakfast Radio, you'd need this one. It's a stuffed pillow that's embroidered, $120. It says, please leave by 9. But you guys can party till dawn now.
1: I know.
2: Oh, no.
1: I mean, AM.
2: I mean, I just realised that now I don't have the excuse if I got to go to bed early. What am I going to do?
0: No. Well, you can just say, I've got to go home and put my lymphatic onesie on.
2: Yes.
1: Merry Christmas.
2: I want a diagram. Thank you, Em.
1: Merry Christmas.
2: We'll catch you next year. Em Gillespie from the Daily Oz.
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1: Last week we spoke about this jewellery thief in New Zealand.
2: Oh, yeah.
1: He stole a $28,000 pendant.
2: There's only like 50 in the world.
1: There's not many of these pendants. It's like a Fabergé egg pendant. He stole it. The way he stole it was kind of unique. I don't think you'll see this in an Ocean's 11 franchise. He swallowed it.
2: Now with added sieve.
1: So after 6 days of closely watching the man, the coppers over in New Zealand have retrieved the pendant.
2: 6 days?
1: 6 days.
2: It took him 6 days to get it out.
1: Yeah, that's like you when you went to Japan.
2: Travel's very binding.
1: A photo supplied by New Zealand's police showed a gloved hand holding the recovered pendant and its long gold chain.
2: But he swallowed the chain.
1: As well, with an intact price tag.
2: Have you got a picture?
1: Yeah, he's got the price tag as well.
2: Wow. Well, he had to do it quickly.
1: Has he got a card? Read the card. So,
2: would you want it now?
1: Well, we talked about it.
2: It'd like need that, a big discount.
1: Like those coffees. Yeah.
2: They're more expensive when they've been passed through the alimentary canal of a monkey.
1: Did he go to Goldmark just around the corner?
2: Around the back?
1: It writes itself. Police
2: see,
1: said.
2: So you can always see carrots in the spew. Maybe it's the same in your number two.
1: There's 28 carrots
2: in
1: this thing.
2: Yeah, that's right.
1: The police said he pooped it out without any medical intervention.
2: Really? So they waited for that long?
1: That long. No word on the iPad he nicked as well.
2: Need a bigger sieve.
1: It would have been kind of satisfying coming out though.
2: It feels great.
1: Back again swallowing more stuff.
2: After 4 days.
1: Yeah, okay. Yeah, I've swallowed some more stuff, officer.
2: And a bangle.
0: Brendan Jonesy Jones.
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2: 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Across Gladstone, the Discovery Coast, the Capricorn Coast, Rockhampton, and right across CQ. 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

0: the sounds of the weekday mornings. We start our day with Hammo and a bit of brekkie on the reef, thanks to Reef City Motors.
1: Shop stealing. Now, there's quite a few offences.
2: Problematic areas around with money and tight budgets and that these days, and shop stealing has definitely gone through the roof. You talk to a lot of these managers of large shops like Woolworths, Coles, some other smaller places. Shop stealing is prevalent. They can't do anything about it, and people are just taking on themselves to fill trolleys full of $300 to $600 worth of meat and just walk straight out of the gates, and we are running operations to stop it.
0: For breakfast, thanks to Reef City Motors and better music and more of it on Central Queensland's 4CC.
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0: 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Your weather now.
1: Northwestern or easterly winds today, 10 to 15, tending southwesterly later this morning, and then they'll reach up to 20 knots this afternoon. Bit of fog around today. Top temps of 28 for Gladstone, Rockhampton, Bananashire, 26 degrees. Yeppoonie Mew Park, 28. And for 1770 Agnes Water, around 24 degrees. A shower or two about too throughout today. Currently Gladstone on 19 degrees.
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Better music and more of it on 4CC. What a great song. George Michael, Elton John together there. Now, the Heartstarter today. Pete the Cabby said late 80s. So I scrolled through the book to see what I could come up with. A couple of songs that you don't hear a lot of. The first one by Yaz and the Plastic Population.

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0: double C. Good morning. CQ and our Discovery Coast. Hammo with you through till 10. The better brekkie on the reef, thanks to Reef City Motors. Heart starter this morning is Paul Carrick, When You Walk in the Room versus Yaz and the Plastic Population. The Only Way Is Up. And Pete the Cabby put the request in for our heart starter this morning. So late 80s, he said. So they were both, I think, 87, 88 for those two songs. And for the Solar Power Gladstone 10K cash track in this hour, before 6 this morning, you want the Eagles. When you hear the Eagles' Heartache Tonight, ring through and we will put you into the draw to win $10,000 on 497-22700. The Eagles' Heartache Tonight. As soon as you hear that song, ring in to go into the running to win $10,000. Weather details coming up next on 4CC.
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6: Northwestern or easterly winds today, 10 to 15, to tending southwesterly later this morning, and then they'll reach up to 20 knots this afternoon. Bit of fog around today. Top temps of 28 for Gladstone, Rockhampton, Bananashire, 26 degrees, Yeppoon Emu Park, 28. And for 1770 Agnes Water, around 24 degrees. A shower or two about too throughout today. Currently Gladstone on 19 degrees.
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6: 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A reminder to Eagles is the song you need to listen out for. Heartache tonight in this half hour. When you hear that song, ring through and we will put you into the draw for $10,000. Cash, it's cash, straight into your bank account if you're the lucky winner. All thanks to Solar Power Gladstone. So Eagles, Heartache tonight. Listen out for that song. Bring in, go into the running. 4CC. Here's Julian Lennon with better music and more of it. Good morning.

0: 927 4CC. Hello, TC.
1: How you going?
0: First caller through this morning.
1: Mate, I mean, your generation as well. I think you're a couple of years older than me, but...
0: Hang on. That makes us the same generation.
1: Yeah, okay, right. You're a couple models older than me, mate.
0: It's the year above me.
1: A bit more of a classic. How's that?
0: A year before me is the baby boomers. So I'm a Gen X. So a lot of my friends are one or two years older than me. And don't I like giving it to them about being baby boomers and I'm a Gen X?
1: Mate, I'm a 75 and most of my mates are 60 and above.
0: Yep.
1: They're up in the boomers. So where I was going with, mate, we didn't have a choice of music in the car. It was either Queen or Eagles. That was it.
0: That was it with mum and dad or just the older generation?
1: With dad. With dad, that was it.
0: Right.
1: Queen of the Eagles. That was it.
0: That was it. End of story. So you would have heard this song quite a bit.
1: Oh, yeah, absolute.
0: And sung along to it?
1: Oh, a little bit, yeah. I'm not going to sing now, but yeah.
0: Go on. Quick. Go on.
1: I know. I've got nothing, mate. Not on the spot.
0: No.
1: Gonna
0: be a...
1: A heartache tonight, I know.
0: Okay, that'll do. Right. Fair enough. Well, mate, we're going to put you in the draw for the 10K. Now, for the heart starter, also thanks to Solar Power Gladstone, Paul Carrick, when you walk in the room, or the only way is up, Yaz and the plastic population.
1: Only way is up, mate.
0: Okay.
1: Only way.
0: Got you down. Have you got MC in the car yet?
1: No, not yet, mate. She'll be we're heading out the back end of Calliope somewhere to Billow today. So,
0: right, okay.
1: We're meeting at the council depot out there at Calliope.
0: She actually sent me an email yesterday.
1: Yeah, right.
0: And said that she doesn't need makeup.
1: She's lying to you there.
0: All right, mate.
1: Well, all right.
0: See ya. Bye.
1: See ya. Bye.
0: 497-22700, the Solar Power Gladstone Heart Starter. Every time that you. Paul Carrick. Walk in the room. That's a cover version of the Searchers song, Every Time You Walk in the Room. I close my eyes for a second and pretend it's me. Versus Yaz and the plastic population with The Only Way Is Up.

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2: 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I'm the Sarge in charge. 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

0: that alarm just
1: good morning.
2: Good morning, Hammer. How are you, man?
1: Yeah, what's that about the Wheel of Fortune?
2: Oh, just asking, is this where you get the Wheel of Fortune, mate? You know, you get some good luck on my side for a change.
1: Well, you do. Yeah, if you ring up at the right time, you go into the draw to win $10,000 thanks to Solar Power Gladstone.
2: Oh, there you go, mate. I'll take 10 grand right now, mate.
1: Yeah, but you haven't rung up at the right time.
2: Truth of mine. Well, I might ring up for the heart starter, I guess, then, eh?
1: Well, you may as well. Now, which song for you? Paul Carrick, When You Walk in the Room, or Yaz and the Plastic Population, The Only Way Is Up?
2: Good choices there. I might go Yaz, please, mate.
1: Right. We've got you down. All right. So have we got you for a request at all?
2: No, I think I've rang for a bit, so no.
1: All right.
2: No, thank you.
1: So got a spot next Tuesday if you've got something. Next Monday.
2: How about Leonard Skinner and Foghat?
1: Leonard Skinner and who?
2: Foghat. F-O-G-H-A-T. Foghat.
1: Oh, Foghat.
2: Yes.
1: Yeah, Foghat. Oh my God, John Fogarty.
2: No, not John Fogarty. No, Foghat. It's Foghat, mate. Just look it up in your music edition, mate. You'll find Foghat, mate. I'm just guessing you don't have Foghat in your repertoire of tunes again.
1: I'm just guessing. Slow Ride.
2: Yeah, you got one. Yeah, like that, mate.
1: Is it upbeat Rocky or?
2: No, mate.
1: I'll have a quick little listen to it.
2: But yeah, mate, Leonard Skinner and Foghat, please, mate.
1: All right, I'll have a listen to Foghat first and then we'll see. I don't trust you.
2: Come on, Mum. Don't be like that.
1: Thank you, Wilgo.
2: On your way,
1: see ya,
2: mate.
1: Bye. All right, I found it, actually. I've never heard of them. I wonder if I know the song. Have I?

0: Okay, so that will be Monday. Foghat versus Leonard Skinner. Our news coming up shortly. Still vote on our Heartstarter, thanks to Solar Power Gladstone. And in the next hour, the song to listen out for, what? To go into the running to win the 10K. Mental as anything with Live It Up. That will be the song. Back soon, 4CC.
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7: Good morning, Joseph Price with your local news. As we recognise Domestic and Family Violence Prevention Month, police are responding to an incident every 3 minutes across the state. Central Queensland residents are being encouraged to check in on loved ones and learn the warning signs. Police Minister Dan Purdy says preventing domestic and family violence is a shared responsibility.
8: May is Domestic and Family Violence Prevention Month, a time to remember those lives lost, honour the strength of victim survivors, and to reaffirm our shared commitment to ending domestic and family violence in Queensland. This year's theme, Together, Queenslanders Can Prevent Domestic and Family Violence, is a powerful reminder that the prevention of domestic and family violence is a responsibility we all share.
7: We can show our support locally by attending a candlelight vigil at Yeppoon tomorrow, a march in Rockhampton on Thursday, or a morning walk in Gladstone next week. Food Bank has revealed it's buckling under pressure with a 3 million kilo shortfall in food needed across Queensland this financial year. The charity's launched its winter appeal early as demand for food relief continues to surge. A recent survey shows 54% of people are struggling to afford food.
9: That's attributed to a range of factors. So we've had significant weather conditions over the past 12 months. Cyclone Alfred last year certainly has an impact on what happens in this financial year. The other contributing factors are technology and just efficiencies of doing business. So farmers are becoming much more efficient at what they plant and how much they plant.
7: That's Food Bank CEO Brett Kaepernick speaking there. Rockhampton Food Bank, Capricorn Region Salvation Army and Ray's Soup Kitchen at Gladstone Central offer food support locally. And Amanda Phillott has been declared the winner of the Central Highlands Regional Council by-election. The Electoral Commission of Queensland says the outcome is now certain after Ms Phillott received around 36% of votes. Nominations for the vacant councillor position were open from April 14th, with five candidates nominating to represent their community. The by-election was triggered by the resignation of councillor Gay Cypher in March.
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10: Hi, I'm Matt McDonald. A man has been charged with murder after the bodies of a woman and two children were found in a home in Sydney's southwest. Police attended the home in Campbelltown just before 8 p.m. after a 000 call was made before finding the bodies inside. A 47-year-old man was arrested at the scene. If you need help escaping family or domestic violence, call 1-800-RESPECT. Donald Trump has issued a fresh threat to Iran, warning time for a peace deal is running out. The president posting on social media that they better get moving fast or there won't be anything left of them. The federal government's released Treasury advice showing the average tax paid on capital gains will only rise slightly under the changes announced in the budget. The analysis shows the tax rate would rise from 19.3% to 21.4% on average. And search teams have located the bodies of four Italian scuba divers who died in an accident in the Maldives. The bodies were found deep inside an underwater cave after they went missing on Thursday.
11: For bull bars, suspension or roof racks, go to Stay On Track 4x4. 4CC Sport.
10: Maroons 5'8 Cameron Munster's backed his Origin halves partner Sam Walker. Walker will make his debut in the number 7 next week. Munster's told 9 he has earned his spot.
12: Sammy's been playing some awesome footy. He deserves his opportunity. He's been probably, you know, paving his way and you know, trying his best to get into the squad, and he now gets his chance.
10: The Giants have reportedly tabled a $2 million three-year deal to keep Toby Green at the club. Green's been linked to a move to Geelong if the Cats miss out on Zach Butters. That's the latest news and sport.
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0: Morning fog about in some parts. There's a medium chance of showers today, most likely in the south late this morning and this afternoon. What have we got in the waters? Northwest to northeasterlies at 10 to 15. They'll be tending northwest to southwesterly in the morning, and then late in the evening they'll reach up to around 20 knots. Today's temps, 28 expected for Gladstone, Rockhampton, Bernardashire top of 26, for Yeppoonie Mew Park 28, and for 1770 Agnes Water expecting a top temp of 24 degrees. Currently Rockhampton on 19 at the moment.
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0: Our heart starter thanks to Solar Power Gladstone, late 80s. Pete the Cabbie, it was your request, mate. Paul Carrick and When You Walk in the Room versus Yaz and the plastic population with The Only Way is up, 4972700. Also in this hour, listen now for Metal as Anything and Live It Up. That is our cash track. Thanks to Solar Power Gladstone as well, where we'll give you the opportunity to go into the running to win $10,000. So, yeah, phone number 49722700. 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Put your votes in. 7 past 6. Let's do the Eagle Rock. Daddy Cool. Better music and more of it. Good morning.
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0: Going on.
1: What?
0: No, are you there?
1: Yeah.
0: Hello, you there?
1: Hello.
0: Hello, can't hear you. You there? Hello, Pete. You there?
1: I am here.
0: Are you there, Pete?
1: I am.
0: Hello. Hello. He hung up. Oh, I better not muck around with him next time he calls in. See, he doesn't know. Hopefully he's going to ring in just a second or two, and we'll see if he... Oh, no, Pete, I'm sorry. Oh, I shouldn't do that, should I, to listeners when they ring up. He's either realised that I was mucking around with him and he's got very cranky and hung up on me, or he really does think that it was a bad line and has hung up to retry to ring through again. But he hasn't done that either. So I've got a funny feeling he might be very cranky because he knows that I was mucking around with him in the first place. Maybe he'll ring back. For our heart starter, Paul Carrick, when you walk in the room, or The Only Way Is Up with Yaz and the Plastic Population. You can call. I won't muck around with you. 49722700. Email hammer4cc.com.au. That's the first song, or the other one. Give me a call, or you can email or vote on our Facebook page, 4CC.

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1: Hi, Hamo.
0: You're not cranky.
1: No, I'm not cranky.
0: Did you think it was a bad line?
1: I just thought I'd driven out of service.
0: You back in the day when mobile phones first came out, remember how we were charged by the calls that we made? So you might have been cranky back in those days because you would have wasted the – because we were charged by the time too, I think, with mobiles, weren't we?
1: Yeah. I was pretty happy.
0: Yeah. So if it was back in those days, you might have been cranky because it would have been wasting your money. Mate, it was your hard starter. I'm sorry. I apologise.
1: No, it's all good,
0: mate. From the bottom of my heart.
1: I'm always ready for a giggle, you know that.
0: Yeah. So, Paul Carrick, when you walk in the room, or The Only Way Is Up by Yaz and the Plastic?
1: The Only Way Is Up.
0: Right. Cool. It's Facebook's interesting. It's going 50-50 there. And the emails that have got to come through, about the same as well. So, let's see. Have a good day.
1: You too, mate.
0: Bye.
1: Have a run.
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0: Oh, votes are rolling through pretty hefty on the Facebook and email. Late 80s. On the dance floor to this, eh? Might have been right beside you, the other one. That was originally done by The Searchers. Cover version there by Paul Carrick, Every Time You Walk in the Room. So I've got Lynn and Angela and Laurie and Amanda and Donna and Jeanette and Karen and Peter. TC, Tony is also on our Facebook as well as Carol. Thank you. Got a couple of emails that have come through. Karen, thank you very much. Your email has come through as well as Tommy. Annette, Marcia, Luke has put a vote in as well. Thank you, Dee. Your vote has come through. Cody, another vote which has come through via email. hammo4cc.com.au, Facebook page, or give me a call on 497-22700. They're running neck and neck for our hard starter this morning. Good morning, 22 past 6. Better music, more of it.

466. Also, thanks to Solar Power Gladstone, our 10K cash tracks, and the song you need to listen out for in this hour is Mental as Anything, the Mentals with Live It Up. And when you hear that song ring through, get on air with me and we will put you into the draw to win $10,000 thanks to Murray at Solar Power Gladstone. 10K, not bad. 4CC, here's Denise Williams. Good morning.

0: double C. Better music and more of it. 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
3: Good morning. Joseph Price with your local news. Food Bank Queensland has launched an urgent crisis appeal as it struggles to keep up with soaring demand for emergency food relief. The charity is facing a shortfall of 6 million meals this year, driven by weather impacts, changes in farming technology and rising fuel costs. CEO Brett Kaepernick says the gap must be filled urgently or families will go without.
4: We're trying to build awareness of how desperate the situation is, but we're also saying that from Food Bank's perspective, $1 donated equates to 2 meals. So if someone donates $50, it actually equates to 100 meals. And we're looking for those Queenslanders that have the capacity to donate. We're also looking to bring government back to the table.
3: Rockhampton Food Bank, Capricorn Region Salvation Army and Raise Soup Kitchen at Gladstone Central offer food support locally. A barbershop on wheels is travelling the country, bringing a new way to talk about mental health for people in the regions. Walkabout Barber was in Mackay yesterday, offering free barbering, hair, beauty and wellbeing support at Bluewater Quay. The decked out bus will now head south and will be at Rockhampton's Kershaw Gardens this Thursday and Friday. There'll be a free community barbecue, free coffee and giveaways, as well as fresh cuts and beauty services. The Fitzroy to Gladstone pipeline has been shortlisted for Australia and New Zealand National Sustainability Awards. It recognises the project's strong performance in delivering economic and social benefits for Central Queensland while progressing a critical water security initiative for the Gladstone region. Winners of the Infrastructure Sustainability Council Awards 2026 will be announced later this year. And the final touches have been completed at the Capricorn Coast Aquatic Centre. Construction is finished and the Kui Bay Pool will be open to the public on Friday, May 29th. The official opening event will feature a free sausage sizzle and drinks for attendees, a community barbecue and live DJ entertainment, while lifeguards will be on duty for the first dip. The redeveloped Aquatic Centre features a new 50-metre pool, expanded amenities, pool heating, swim wall, shade, car parking, improved accessibility and a range of modern facilities.
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5: Hi, I'm Matt McDonald. A man has been charged with murder after the bodies of a woman and 2 children were found in a home in Sydney's southwest. Police attended the home in Campbelltown just before 8 p.m. after a 000 call was made before finding the bodies inside. A 47-year-old man was arrested at the scene. If you need help escaping family or domestic violence, call 1-800-RESPECT. Donald Trump has issued a fresh threat to Iran, warning time for a peace deal is running out. The president posting on social media that they better get moving fast or there won't be anything left of them. The federal government's released Treasury advice showing the average tax paid on capital gains will only rise slightly under the changes announced in the budget. The analysis shows the tax rate would rise from 19.3% to 21.4% on average. And search teams have located the bodies of 4 Italian scuba divers who died in an accident in the Maldives. The bodies were found deep inside an underwater cave after they went missing on Thursday.
2: Harvey Norman Furniture Gladstone. Outdoor dining and lounges to suit all events.
5: The Bombers will be without Peter Wright for this weekend's Dreamtime clash at the G against Richmond after the ruckman hurt his knee in Sunday's loss to the Dockers.
6: The scans have shown a PCL and MCL damage, so he definitely won't play this week and we're hopeful it's only a couple of weeks.
5: Bombers coach Brad Scott on Fox. And the Blues and Maroons will head into their respective camps today as they begin preparations for Origin 1 next week. The Blues will set up base on the Central Coast while the Maroons will settle in on the Sunshine Coast. That's the latest news and sport.
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0: There is a chance of some rain about towards the south over the next 24 hours. The wind's around 20 knots there. It's switching direction all the time. Our top temperatures today are for 28 for Gladstone, also for Rockhampton and Yuppoonie Mew Park. A little bit cooler for the Banana Shire, 26 and 23 degrees for 1770 Agnes Water at the moment, sitting on 21.
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0: Late 80s, Yaz and the Plastic Population versus Paul Carrick. And when you walk in the room... It was Yaz that won this morning, and the Plastic Population, The Only Way Is Up, on 4CC.

0: Better music, more of it. Ronnie from Gladstone. Morning.
1: Hello, am I Ronnie here from the glamorous Gladstone home of the beautiful people, all the gorgeous gods and goddesses. How are you, mate?
0: Top of the world.
1: Well, it was the show of shows, mate, the greatest show on earth, seen live on TV. And No, not Eurovision. No, the Australian budget delivery. Oh, bangaranga. And could I say congratulations to Treasurer Jim Chalmers, who proved yet again that he is a wonderful, wonderful magician. A first-class stage illusionist, a clever wizard who, by simply shouting the magic words, intergenerational inequities, had all the under-40-year-old voters believe that they would be much better off and all own a house before Christmas.
0: That's right.
1: Sorcerer Jim then pulled more rabbits from his hat. I think it was his hat. With the incantation, share the wealth with a $250 tax offset. That's $4 a week starting in 2 years' time.
0: Yeah, true.
1: He then mesmerised the crowd, who immediately forgot important numbers like the $30 billion it cost to run the public service or the $300 billion spent on social welfare. Houdini Jim then uttered the hypnotic words, equal playing field, rendering the crowd incapable of grasping the horrors of our national debt, nearly $1 trillion, and the daily interest on the borrowings of now $50 million per day interest every day.
0: Oof.
1: 2 days later, Angus Taylor, opposition leader and LNP Titanic survivor, brought his box of tricks to the stage. This sorcerer's apprentice huffed and puffed, waving his magic wand to disappear 150,000 migrants in one go.
0: Uh-huh.
1: Then, with typical political hocus-pocus, produced wads of cash out of thin air to be handed to the crowd.
0: That's it.
1: Both of these magicians were pretty unimpressive, and I wish that someone would wave their wand to make both of these amateurs disappear, and I'd pay to see that trick.
0: True.
1: Oh, mate. Speaking of on stage, on TV, spookiness full of tricks. No, not Eurovision.
0: No.
1: It's the meeting between President Donald Trump of America and President Xi Jinping of China. The scary bit is, what if they both got on well together? A sort of political bromance. The world's two greatest superpowers deciding how to carve up the rest of the world. Just imagine this scene. Donald, you like Iran, you take. We'll have Taiwan. Oh, okay, Ping, we'll take Cuba. You can have parts of India. Oh, good old. Donald, you like Canada for 51st state? You take. We'll have Korea. Oh, thank you, Ping. We'll have Greenland, too. You can have Japan, if you like.
0: Oh,
1: do you want Australia, Ping? No, not us either. Not with that $1 trillion debt and run by idiots.
0: No.
1: And the language is so difficult too, Ping. Oh, they're always saying, good on you, mate, and fair dinkum cobblers. No way, Jose. Anyway, Hamo, before I go, and IG has been great speaking with you again, mate.
0: You too, mate.
1: Hey, what about that dreadful crime uptown last week? Oh, appalling. They broke into the supermarket and they stole 30 cases of Red Bull. Shocking. I just don't know how these people sleep at night.
0: Oh,
1: see you later, mate.
0: See you, Ronnie. Bye. You could win $10,000 cash.
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0: double C. Danielle Logan, well done. In the draw for the 10K cash track. Thanks to Solar Power Gladstone. In the next hour, listen out for Starship, and nothing's going to stop us now. Well, nothing's gonna stop us now. That's the song to listen out for in the next hour. Coming up next, Aaron Stevens with On This Day on 4CC.
1: It's the ultimate joke-off. 4CC's Bad Joke Friday, thanks to the Central Lane Hotel, Gladstone's home of entertainment. But is your joke bad enough to win the $50 to spend at the Central Lane? Ultimately, there's two criteria to judge your jokes. A, does it register on Hammo's Laugh-O-Meter? B, is it better than Matsy's joke?
2: They believe that they've found the Pharaoh Rocher.
0: Oh.
1: 4CC's Bad Joke Friday. Call in with your dad joke, pun or cringeworthy one-liner. And you could be laughing all the way to the Central Lane Hotel, Friday mornings on the home of Hammo, 4CC.
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1: 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Thanks to Hammo's Bank, Bendigo Community Bank, Gladstone and Calliope.
9: Turning the clock back on May 19, the day in 1962, when Marilyn Monroe famously sung Happy Birthday to US President John F. Kennedy, 10 days before his 45th birthday.
10: Happy birthday, Mr. President.
9: Possibly the most anticipated movie of all time, premiered on this day in 1999, the first of the three Star Wars prequels, The Phantom Menace.
11: You refer to the prophecy of the one who will bring balance to the Force. You believe it's this boy?
9: The TV series Glee started in 2009, ran for 6 seasons.
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9: To the birthdays, and we start with Who guitarist Pete Townsend. He's 81. Concert pianist David Helfgott celebrates his 79th. Remember, his life inspired the Academy Award-winning movie Shine.
10: No matter what I play, I always end up playing right through.
9: Grace Jones is 78, the singer, actress and model and former Bond villain.
13: Someone will take care of you.
9: On again, off again, AC/DC drummer Phil Rudd is 72. Another Oz music great, James Rain, turns 69 today. Aussie actress Claudia Carvin's 54, best known for the TV series Love My Way and The Secret Life of Us.
15: Mum, he's married. Didn't your psychic tell you that?
9: Rugby league immortal Newcastle legend Andrew Johns is 52.
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17: It was only until I started to be myself that the music started to flow and people started to listen.
9: Finally, a special tribute to Australia's first international superstar, Dame Nellie Melba, who was born on this day in 1861, died in 1931. Remembering Dame Nellie Melba on May 19.
0: And again at 9:45 on this day, thanks to Bendigo Community Bank. And just after 3:30 in the Arvos with Karina. Morning to the team of Bendigo Community Bank, my bank. James Rain, birthday today, turning 69. Happy birthday, James. 4CC.

0: 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Straight into our 4CC Harvey Norman $1,000 minute, a chance for you to win $1,000. Questions? Well, they're not too bad this morning either. A good chance of it being one. Listen out for Starship, Nothing's Gonna Stop Us Now. That is our cash track as well. In the next hour, Sergeant Wayne Butcher will also join us just after 7:30. We'll find out what's happening on the policing side across central Queensland on 4CC.
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6: Good morning, Joseph Price with your local news. Queensland police respond to a domestic violence incident every 3 minutes. As we mark Domestic and Family Violence Month, we're being urged to check in on loved ones and learn the warning signs. To show your support locally, there'll be a candlelight vigil at Yeppoon tomorrow, a march in Rockhampton on Thursday, or a morning walk in Gladstone next week. Rockhampton's CQ University campus has been evacuated after a gas leak. Emergency services were called to Canning Street in the Range around 10:20 a.m. yesterday. Two crews went to the university and conducted atmospheric monitoring before stopping the gas leak. Anglo American has reportedly sold its 5 steelmaking coal mines in central Queensland to a United Kingdom mining company for around $5.4 billion. The sale to Dilmah includes Anglo's interests in Moranbah North and Grosvenor mines, Capcoal, Roper Creek, Dawson South and Theodore South joint ventures. It includes the town of Middlemount, where the company provides housing, a shopping centre, childcare and a medical centre. Rising costs and a drop in donated food are putting Food Bank Queensland under severe pressure this financial year. Interim CEO Brett Kapanik says the charity is struggling to keep up as more families turn to food relief.
7: We've seen the cost of fuel and freight go through the roof in the last few months, and we also need to buy a lot more food than what we previously have. When we talk about donated product, but food banks always had to buy food to meet the demand in staples.
6: The charity, which operates in central Queensland, has brought forward its winter appeal as crisis appeal. Details are on the Food Bank website. And Central Highlands Regional Council will swear in its newest councillor following the region's by-election. The Electoral Commission of Queensland says the outcome is now certain, with Amanda Phillott declared winner after receiving around 36% of the votes. Nominations for the vacant councillor position were open from April 14th, with 5 candidates nominating to represent the community. This by-election was triggered by the resignation of councillor Gay Cypher in March.
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8: Hi, I'm Matt McDonald. A Mammal Front Court today charged over a horrific triple murder in Sydney's southwest. The bodies of a woman and 2 boys, aged 4 and 12, were found inside the home in Campbelltown last night. The 47-year-old man was arrested at the scene. Donald Trump says he's called off another planned military strike on Iran to allow for serious negotiations on a peace deal. He had earlier warned that time was running out fast. It comes ahead of a meeting between the president and his military chiefs, expected to happen tomorrow. The federal government stepping up its defence of changes to capital gains tax. Treasury analysis shows the average tax rate would rise only slightly from 19.3% to 21.4%. The advice shows the changes would be unlikely to impact investment in the economy. And two American men have been arrested over a stunt at the enclosure of Punch the Monkey in Japan. One of them's accused of climbing a fence and getting inside the enclosure with a costume with a smiley head. The other accused of filming it. Punch was unharmed.
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8: All eyes will be on NRL team list this afternoon, with a number of clubs set to be without their origin stars this weekend. The Dolphins and Raiders will be forced into major reshuffles for their clash on Thursday night, with the two sides missing a combined six players. The Gold Coast Suns have reportedly signalled their interest in Bomber star Zach Merritt, as talk of him leaving Essendon ramps up again. And Alex Dimonor's broken his losing streak, beating Francisco Sarandello in three sets at the Hamburg Open overnight. That's the latest in news and sport.
5: 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Your weather now.
9: Fine this morning. There will be some rain later today, probably towards the south. Winds around 15 to 20 knots over the next couple of days. Temps after midday, we've got 28 for Gladstone, Rockhampton, 26 for the Banana Shire. Yupini Mew Park, 28, and for 1770 Agnes Water today, a top temperature of 24. Currently Gladstone on 19 degrees.
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9: Reminded to listen out for Starship, and nothing's going to stop us now. And when you hear that song in this hour, ring through on 497-22700. You are in the running. We will put you into the draw to win $10,000 thanks to Solar Power Gladstone. Right now, though, let's do this.
5: Are you up to the test? Call now to play 4CC's $1,000 Minute. Sarge has the questions. You've got the challenge. 10 questions in 60 seconds. Hammo's, well, Hammo.
10: He's just starting the clock.
5: 4CC's $1,000 Minute. Thanks to Harvey Norman Gladstone. 49722700 to play.
9: Morning, Sarge.
12: Good morning.
9: It was nearly one yesterday.
12: It was. Nine out of ten.
9: So close. There is a big chance that it might go off today because I got...
12: Are we telling them now?
9: No, but I did pretty well, everyone.
12: You did very well.
9: So normally when I do pretty well, it means whoever rings through...
12: has a good chance.
9: A very good chance. I don't think... Is that my phone ringing?
12: No, it's up there. It's mine.
9: It's your ringing. Okay, that's a carton of beer. So 4972700 for caller...
12: Let's go 10.
9: Oh, okay. Okay, a high one. Caller 10, have a crack. If you get the 10 out of 10, it is $1,000 to spend at Harvey Norman Electrical. One grant. 4972700, caller number 10. 4CC. 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

0: Four double C. 12 past 7, don't forget, listen out for that song by Starship. Nothing's going to stop us now when you hear that song ring through to go into the draw for $10,000. Right now, though, we're giving away, hopefully, $1,000 to spend at Harvey Norman.
1: This is 4CC's $1,000 Minute. 60 seconds, 10 questions, $1,000 to spend thanks to Harvey Norman Gladstone. 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
2: In the room, we have Riley. Hi, Riley.
3: Hi.
2: How are you going?
3: Good, thanks, you?
2: Good.
0: In with a good chance today, mate, I think.
2: Hamo got 7 out of 10.
0: And I got one very obvious question wrong, which it's going to be embarrassing for me. But anyway. Well, we tell them, no, we won't.
2: What?
0: I was going to say at the end of the whole competition, we're not going to say which one it was. Okay?
2: I probably will tell them. He doesn't want me to, but we'll see.
0: Are you ready,
2: see
0: Riley?
2: How I'm feeling.
3: Yep.
0: Good luck, mate.
2: Good luck. Name a drink made of fruit.
3: Oranges.
2: A Labrador is a breed of what animal?
3: Dog.
2: How many stars are on the Australian flag?
3: 7.
2: How many days are in the month of September?
3: 30.
2: The TV show about a motorbike gang is called Sons of What?
3: Anarchy.
2: True or false, boiling water is 100 degrees Celsius.
3: True.
2: If you're using a caddy, what sport are you playing?
3: Golf.
2: Los Angeles Airport is often abbreviated to which three letters?
3: LAX.
2: There's no place like home is a famous quote from what movie?
3: Pass.
2: The circle on the flag of Japan is what colour?
3: Red.
2: There's no place like home is a famous quote from what movie?
3: Wicked.
2: Got through them all.
0: Right.
2: How do you think you went?
3: I think I went pretty well, actually.
0: Ooh,
2: all right.
0: Okay.
2: Well, if you beat Hamo, you have a couple of burgers to Husey Q.
0: Right. Thanks, Magga, from Husey's Q.
2: And if you get the 10 out of 10, you've won $1,000. So let's see. Name a drink made of fruit. You said orange juice. Hamo also said orange juice. A Labrador is a breed of what animal? You said dog. How many stars are on the Australian flag? You answered 7. Hamo answered 5.
0: Oof.
2: The answer is 6.
0: Yeah. Anyway.
2: How many days are in the month of September? You said 30. That is correct. The TV show about a motorbike gang is called Sons of What? You said Anarchy, which is correct. True or false, boiling water is 100 degrees Celsius. You answered true. If you're using a caddy, what sport are you playing? You said golf.
0: This would have been embarrassing if I got that one wrong. Yep.
2: Los Angeles Airport is often abbreviated to which three letters? You said LAX. It's LAX. Hamo got that one wrong.
0: Yep.
2: There's no place like home is a famous quote from what movie? You said Wicked. It's The Wizard of Oz.
0: No.
2: But Wicked is a spin-off of The Wizard of Oz, so they might say it in Wicked too. I'm not sure.
0: Yeah, done. Well, just
2: I'm
0: give
2: not
0: it to
2: actually
0: him.
2: Too sure.
0: Just give
2: I'll
0: it to him.
2: I'll have to double-check that.
0: It would be. I'd say it would
2: They
0: be.
2: Would probably say
0: yeah.
2: that, yeah.
0: Okay, I would not have known that about Wizard.
2: Wicked?
0: No, Wizard.
2: Wizard of Oz.
0: At Wizard being, this well, a spin-off of Wizard of Oz. I would not have
2: Wicked
0: known
2: is,
0: that.
2: Wicked is, yeah.
0: Wicked is, sorry, yeah. yeah.
2: And the circle on the flag of Japan is what colour? You said red. Is correct. So, yeah, not sure about number 9, but you beat Hamo anyway.
0: Yeah.
2: 8 or 9 out of 10.
0: Doesn't
2: so
0: matter.
2: Very close.
0: Oh. Unlucky, mate.
2: Yeah, good try.
0: It was probably 9 out of 10.
2: Yeah.
0: I would say.
2: Yeah.
0: Yeah. Yeah, just the Aussie flag one. I forgot about the big star under the Union Jack.
2: Yeah.
0: I was just going off the Southern Cross. So
2: yeah.
0: That's all right. That's why. And, mate, unlucky, but thank you.
3: All good, thank you.
0: Tomorrow morning, we will do it again. Thanks to Harvey Norman. It's $1,000 to spend at Harvey Norman Electric.
1: You could win $10,000 cash. 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

0: 4CC. Morning to Gloria from Boyne Island. How you doing, Gloria?
1: Oh, good. A bit foggy down here.
0: Yeah, they say there's a bit of fog around. Now, Starship just played and nothing's going to stop us now. So you are in the running for $10,000 brought to you by Solar Power Gladstone. Are you a Starship fan?
1: No.
0: Well, there's a lot of people that aren't. I don't know if you've seen the TV commercial where the Starship comes down and they're promoting music and there's a mature age fella comes out and says, I can't stand Starship, but they're all singing the song.
1: Yeah,
0: we're going to put you into the draw for $10K. What would you spend it on?
1: Oh, I'd have to have a really good think about that.
0: Oh, well, $10K would be a good amount of money to spend it on something for sure. I'd probably buy a new set of golf clubs. Okay. See you, Gloria. Thank you. You're in the draw. Bye.
1: Have a good day.
0: We will do it in the next hour again. $10K. Thanks to Solar Power Gladstone, where you can power up cheaper for longer on 4CC.
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0: 25 past 7, currently 21 degrees. 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Here's Cat Stevens. Good morning.

0: 4CC. Our news up next with Joppy. Sergeant Wayne Butcher will join us on the show too, and we'll get a bit of a footy update, talk Origin with Macca before 8 o'clock this morning. 4CC.
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5: G'day, Scotty from Pestex here. Family or visitors eating you out of house and home? Some pests will literally eat your home. Research says one in three Aussie houses will have termites at some stage in their life, and there's no insurance for it. 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
2: Good morning, Joseph Price with your local news. As we recognise Domestic and Family Violence Prevention Month, police are responding to an incident every 3 minutes across the state. Central Queensland residents are being encouraged to check in on loved ones and learn the warning signs. Police Minister Dan Purdy says preventing domestic and family violence is a shared responsibility.
3: May is Domestic and Family Violence Prevention Month, a time to remember those lives lost, honour the strength of victim survivors, and to reaffirm our shared commitment to ending domestic and family violence in Queensland. This year's theme, Together, Queenslanders can prevent domestic and family violence, is a powerful reminder that the prevention of domestic and family violence is a responsibility we all share.
2: In our region, you can attend a candlelight vigil at Yeppoon tomorrow, a march in Rockhampton on Thursday, or a morning walk in Gladstone next week to show your support. The Sandy Point section of Byfield National Park will be closed until 4 p.m. Friday while pest management activities are carried out. It also includes the adjacent intertidal areas within the Marine Park and Sandy Point Road north of Iwasaki Estate. The remainder of Farnborough Beach between Bangalee and the Big Dune Surfing Reserve and other areas of Byfield National Park, including Nine Mile Beach, remain open. The Capricorn Coast Aquatic Centre is nearly ready for locals to cool off in. Construction is finished and the Kooee Bay Pool will open to the public on Friday, May 29th. The official opening event will feature a free community barbecue and live DJ entertainment, as well as lifeguards on duty for the first dip. The redeveloped aquatic centre features a new 50-metre pool, expanded amenities, pool heating, shade, car parking, improved accessibility and a range of modern facilities. And a decked-out bus is travelling the country, bringing a new way to talk about mental health while giving out free haircuts. Walkabout Barber was in Mackay yesterday, offering free barbering, hair, beauty and wellbeing support at Bluewater Quay. The barbershop on wheels will now head south and will be at Rockhampton's Kershaw Gardens this Thursday and Friday. There'll be a free community barbecue, free coffee, giveaways, as well as fresh cuts and beauty services.
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4: Hi, I'm Matt McDonald. At least one person has been killed after a shooting at an Islamic centre in San Diego. Police and emergency services have swarmed the scene. Authorities say the threat has been neutralised. A man has been charged with murder after the bodies of a woman and two boys were found in a home in Sydney's southwest. Police attended the home in Campbelltown just before 8 p.m. after a 000 call was made before finding the bodies inside. A 47-year-old man was arrested at the scene. If you need help escaping family or domestic violence, call 1-800-RESPECT. Donald Trump says he's paused a planned military strike on Iran at the request of other Middle East countries. It comes after the president had earlier sent another warning to Tehran that the clock was ticking for them to strike a peace deal. And a Gold Coast toddler who spent weeks in an induced coma after inhaling cake decorating powder has now been released from hospital. It comes as the consumer watchdog issues a recall for the Creative Cake Decorating branded powders.
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4: Western Bulldogs winger Bailey Williams has been sidelined until the mid-season bye after suffering a hamstring injury. He'll miss at least 5 games, while Riley Garcia is set to miss most of the second half of this season after re-injuring his hamstring at training last week. And the Broncos' horror injury run continues with Jordan Rickey set to undergo surgery in coming days. He has been carrying a foot injury for the last few weeks. He'll be the 11th Broncos player sidelined through injury. That's the latest news and sport.
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5: Still fairly foggy around Boyne Island and Tanham Sands. It'll clear this morning, but we are expecting showers this afternoon. 15 to 20 knot winds. Around 26 to 28 degrees, the top temps for most of us. A little bit cooler for 1770 in Agnes Water. Currently, Rockhampton on 20.
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5: Joining us next, Sergeant Wayne Butcher from Gladstone Police. 24 to 8, Steppenwolf with better music and more of it now.

0: Double C. Better music and more of it. Hello to Sergeant Wayne Butcher. Hello, Butch.
1: Good morning. Good segue into the program, Born to be Wild.
0: Is it about you, me, or everybody else?
1: It's a bit harder. The older you get and the colder you get, the harder it is. So I'm born to be wild today. I'll give you the drum.
0: Well, there's a good segue, all right. Gee, mate, stop talking about our age. And you're a little bit younger than me. Wow.
1: A little bit, yeah. I wish I was your age. I'd be getting close to being retired, so it'd be fantastic on my behalf, but not to be.
0: I'm not even looking at retirement, mate. No interest in it.
1: Well, would you?
0: No.
1: Young sparrow, you're ready to go.
0: Okay, let's head out west, mate, out to our listeners at 666. There's been stuff going on around Bilawila and Moura.
1: Yeah, we've had a couple of juvenile offenders in town tearing the place apart, as they do on a biannual appearance in the town. So we've had Moura, we had unlawful use of a car in Becker Street and the Fitzroy Development Road, so two cars stolen at that stage. I've had another break-in at 47 Dawson Highway at Moura, and also Bilawila got three or four enters from stealing from vehicles and burglary. So I believe the Gladstone and particularly the Bilawila CIB and CPIU out that way suspects and are chasing them up over the next couple of days. That comes on top of Bilawila CIB and police out that way doing in excess of 10 or 15 warrants last week with the help of Gladstone Tech Crime and getting some good results. So whether that stirred the hornet's nest up or what, I don't know, but just be mindful now, Bilawila in the western listening area, that they are out and about, and to lock it or you're going to lose it.
0: Yeah. How's it going with footage, mate, particularly out that way? I think the further out west you go, the sort of a little bit casual you are with the cameras and so forth, because it's sort of like, it doesn't really happen to us, but it does.
1: Yeah, the best thing for us is a couple of the properties that are involved do have farm cams and trail cams, all that sort of stuff, and we do have footage of one, and it's similar to an event that happened down here at Boyne Island, where they steal cars, and eventually they do in excess of 8, 10, 12 offences, and they don't usually happen around that area in that time of night or day, and it's easy to identify which is the suspects in relation to them. But again, all the assistance we can get from the community is great, because the more information we know, the easier it is to go and pick them up.
0: Mm. Speaking about that, mate, and I know that this made national news and we spoke about it last week, the arson on that speed camera. Have you caught the person for that yet?
1: No, it's look, at the end of the day, we are getting a lot of feedback from the site, some good, some bad.
0: Yeah.
1: A lot of people going, it's a great thing, but at the end of the day, someone has to pay for that $300,000-$400,000 bit of equipment, and it's not going to be the bloke setting it on a fire. I can guarantee you'll be you and I, the general person who's paying taxes. So that's one less thing we can get to the hospital. That's one less thing we can get done to the roads. That's one less thing we can do to improve our community and people supporting the behaviour of someone setting that speed cam on fire is a little bit ridiculous, but at the end of the day, they can say whatever they like online.
0: Mm. Well, mate, we're into bushfire season too. It's a segue into that, I suppose, and we need to be very careful this time of the year, particularly once we don't get any rain.
1: Yeah, we had a catch-up with the fires the other day at a few local jobs, and the presence of whether it's someone setting fires, and especially with the wind and the dry grass at the moment, we're heading into a pretty good fire season. So if you are out on rural properties and you do have the advantage of doing some clearance and making it a bit better if a fire does come through your way, even in town here, just tidying up and making sure that if a fire does come through, that embers and that don't catch on to leaves in your gutters and leaves in your roof. And I know all the boys with the fire department 100% proactive in getting preventative stuff done prior to them having to turn up to your property and try and save your property. So
0: yeah.
1: They've got heaps of information on their QFR website. We have stuff on our website as well, the police website. So jump on board, make sure you know all about it. And especially if you do have young kids at home, that you do have a plan if you have to evacuate your house, because as we've seen in Gladstone over the last 12 months, these things can happen, and tragic loss of life is if preparations put in place that make it a little bit a better chance to get out, and better for us and better for the community.
0: And the Rural Fireys, mate, are always looking for volunteers to do a terrific job, all the volunteers that help out there, which is awesome stuff. How did
1: 100%.
0: Yep, sorry.
1: No, 100%. They are still actively trying to get members. I know we were down at Buffalo Creek the other day and caught up with a few of the guys around the effort. What they put in is you can't applaud them any more than they do.
0: No. Mate, how'd that Careers Expo go last week for you at the Entertainment Centre? How was that?
1: Yeah, we had a million kids running through the Entertainment Centre, all high schools from all over the district, so it was great to see everyone grabbing leaflets and asking questions, and the amount of people that did stop by, the police one especially, and a lot of local community groups were there as well.
0: Awesome.
1: Expressing feedback, so it was a great event to hold, and we had another Careers Expo last night at the PCYC, which was again successful. So if you are thinking about a career in the police service or any other of the services through the government, jump on the websites, Police Fire or AMBOS or anyone you want to, and have a look, because there's always information to give you to help you get into the job.
0: Mm. Okay, mate. Any help with anything at all on the policing side of things? My Police at Gladstone, at Billawheeler, Rockhampton. We've got all those Facebook pages. And also, you can also get in touch with Crime Stoppers.
1: Yeah, 1-800-333-000. Give us some anonymous information. Again, especially in relation to the hooning that's happening in town. Our town's looking like Bogan Central at the moment, with every intersection virtually with donuts in it. Stolen tyres still getting reported. So if you have any information that can assist in putting these people behind bars, the better for our community, because as you see, everyone driving around looking at the graffiti on the roadway is pretty gross.
0: Yeah. All right, Butch, thank you very much.
1: Thanks, everyone. Have a safe week.
0: Sergeant Wayne Butcher, 4CC. Better music, more of it. It's 14 to 8. Good morning.

0: team. Good morning. It's gone 11 to 8.
1: Babe, why are there hundreds of goldfish in our swimming pool?
2: Oh, I invested the 10 grand I won into a goldfish breeding business. Everyone loves goldfish.
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0: And all aboard your Murray City Motors. Hello to Maga from the Baroran Hotel. How you doing,
12: Morning, mate? Hammo.
0: What
12: Hammo,
0: do you think about Hammo. The Queensland State of Origin side? Thoughts?
12: Oh, a bit few controversial decisions, but, you know, sometimes it's pays to think outside the square, I think.
0: Yeah, well, many of the sooks from New South... I mean, many of the New South Wales people...
12: No, you were right to start with.
0: aren't happy with the side that was picked for them.
12: Well, I see there's six or eight debutants, eh?
0: Yeah, but, hey, you never know. With debutants, we've done that many times in Queensland and taken the trophy away.
12: I'm not so sure about Ponga and Reece Walsh. I'm not so sure.
0: Oh,
12: anyway,
0: I am.
12: They must have their reasons. I think they're going more security than the razzle-dazzle.
0: Ponga's been having a cracking season, mate, better than Reece Walsh, so I totally agree with that situation.
12: Yeah.
0: Yeah.
12: Oh, well, everyone's got an opinion, Hamo.
0: And most of us are right, unfortunately for you. What is your lunch specials?
12: Mate, this week we've got a southern chicken burger, which is a beautiful crumb chicken breast, and then it's got the special sauce where the chef won't tell me what it is.
0: Uh-huh.
12: Lettuce, tomato, cheese, it's beautiful, with chips and the sirloin from 11:30 daily, Baroran Hotel, the number one hotel in Baroran.
0: All right, Joppy's looking at me, pointing at his watch. It's 6 to 8, so...
12: Hello, Joseph.
0: We're not going to be too far away, Joppy.
12: Yeah. Now, before you go, because I'm just, I'd like to do this for Doffy too.
0: He's dragging it out. He's dragging this out. Yeah, right.
12: It's soup day.
0: Soup.
12: You like soup? I love soup.
0: Yeah, I love soup. Oh, chicken and sweet corn for me is my favourite.
12: Oh, P&M for me.
0: And pumpkin with sour cream in the middle of it. It's beautiful too. It's got to be homemade pumpkin soup.
12: Absolutely, with a bit of bacon and onion in it. Yeah. Beautiful.
0: And being a batch mate, all I do is get a tin.
12: Yeah, but it just worries me how you worked out how to open it.
0: Yeah, you I know.
12: The pouring one, don't you?
0: That bloke from...
12: Read the instructions.
0: That bloke from Campbell's, he... what was it? He quit about four or five weeks ago. Got a big payout.
12: Right.
0: A huge payout.
12: Okay.
0: Huge payout.
12: Yeah.
0: I don't have time to tell you the full story. But would you like the condensed version?
12: Oh boy, how mate, that was terrible.
0: See ya.
12: All right.
0: Bye.
12: See you, mate.
0: 5 to 8.
12: Condensed. Oh.
0: Better music, more of it. 4CC. Good morning.

0: 4CC. Our news up next with Jobby straight into the 4CC Gladstone Camping Centre glamping wheel. 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And the song to listen out for the 10K cash track is Ice House with Great Southern Land. 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
13: Good morning, Joseph Price with your local news. Red Cross Lifeblood is urgently calling for an extra 13,000 A and O donations this week. With the cold and flu season already underway, the pressure on stocks is only expected to become more strained. In Rockhampton and Gladstone, we need 120 donors this week. There are fears without more donors coming forward, supply will hit critical lows by June.
14: Across Australia, a blood donation is needed every 18 seconds and a single major trauma patient can require up to 100 donations.
13: Spokesperson Kath Stone speaking there. Five of Anglo-American's steel-making coal mines in central Queensland have been sold to a UK mining company for around $5.4 billion. The sale includes Anglo's interests in Moranbah North and Grosvenor Mines, Capcoal, Roper Creek, Dawson South and Theodore South joint ventures. It includes the town of Middlemount, where the company provides housing, a shopping centre, childcare and medical centre. Food Bank has revealed it's buckling under pressure with a 3 million kilo shortfall in food needed across Queensland this financial year. The charity has launched its winter appeal early as demand for food relief continues to surge. A recent survey shows 54% of people are struggling to afford food.
15: That's attributed to a range of factors. So we've had significant weather conditions over the past 12 months. Cyclone Alfred last year certainly has an impact on what happens in this financial year. The other contributing factors are technology and just efficiencies of doing business. So farmers are becoming much more efficient at what they plant and how much they plant.
13: That's Food Bank CEO Brett Kaepernick there. Rockhampton Food Bank, Capricorn Region Salvation Army and Ray's Soup Kitchen at Gladstone Central offer food support locally. And the Fitzroy to Gladstone pipeline has been shortlisted for Australia and New Zealand National Sustainability Awards. It recognises the project's strong performance in delivering economic and social benefits for central Queensland while progressing a critical water security initiative for the Gladstone region. Winners of the Infrastructure Sustainability Council Awards 2026 will be announced later this year.
12: National News now.
16: Hi, I'm Matt McDonald. Authorities in the US have confirmed three people have been killed in a shooting at an Islamic center in San Diego. A security guard is among those killed. Two suspects, believed to be teenagers, were found dead in a car nearby with self-inflicted gunshot wounds. Donald Trump has confirmed serious negotiations for a peace deal with Iran are underway again. It comes after the US president says he has paused a fresh military strike that was planned for tomorrow. Police have described the scene of an alleged domestic violence triple murder as particularly violent. The bodies of a woman and two children aged 4 and 12 were found inside a home in Campbelltown last night. A 47-year-old has been charged with murder. If you need help escaping domestic or family violence, call 1-800-RESPECT. And experts have rubbish claims that changes to negative gearing will only lead to a small rise in rents. Treasury estimates that rent may only rise around $2 a week. Economists say it'll be way higher than that.
12: Tintmaster is now a mobile service, exclusively tinting homes and offices. 4CC, your sport now.
16: Maroons coach Billy Slater says he has every confidence in Sam Walker. Walker will make his Origin debut at halfback next week. Slater telling Nine he deserves his chance.
17: Yeah, we just feel that Sammy Walker is ready for this challenge. You know, he's been developing down there at the Roosters. He's done a great job.
16: The Bombers will be without Peter Wright for at least a couple of weeks after suffering a knee injury on the weekend. And Arsenal's another step closer to the EPL title, beating Burnley 1-0 this morning. That's the latest news and sport.
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0: A cloudy day and there is a good chance of some rain towards the south later this morning and early this afternoon. It'll clear for tomorrow. 15 to 20 knot winds on the waters. Temps of around 28 degrees for most of us. A little bit cooler for the Banana Shire, 26. And even cooler for 1770 Agnes Water with a top of 24. Currently, we're all sitting on 21.
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0: Sarge is out and about in the 4CC Star Track 4x4 Thunder Truck just after 8:30 this morning. And also, we will be talking with Amber from Discovery Coast Tourism and Commerce with the 1770 Festival, which kicks off on Friday afternoon.
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0: Now, Sarge said to me that if it's not won today, then tomorrow morning we will keep spinning the wheel until it is won for $500 to spend at Gladstone Camping Centre. So we'll go for caller number 8-497-2700. Keep ringing through because I keep hitting the buttons until I get to caller number 8. Caller 8 this morning, you will be spinning our wheel. And if it's not one, we keep spinning it tomorrow morning until we do get a winner. 4CC, 9 past 8. 497-22700, the number to call.

0: Double C. Boston, more than a feeling. Good morning. It's 13 past 8.
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2: That's correct, Hemo.
0: Now, what are you doing out at Opalton? Are you digging for opals or?
2: Yeah, we're going to try and make it rich. Haven't succeeded yet, but we're going to try again.
0: Have you done this a few times or?
2: This is my first time.
0: It is your first? Now, what about the people that you're with?
2: It's just with the husband.
0: Oh, is it?
2: Yeah.
0: How's that going for you?
2: Oh, it's going great.
0: Is it? Are you hoping to get on TV like you see all these outback opal hunters and those sapphires, and they're all over the country, gold diggers? And
2: No, don't want to be on TV.
0: Yeah, because there's quite a few that are around the country, if you jump onto the digital TV, which I think everybody's watching nowadays, there's quite a few Aussie stars out of it all.
2: Yeah.
0: Rightio. Well, what would you like off the wheel? You'll have to come back all the way from Opalton if you win this.
2: I will in 2 weeks, so I would like the snow boots.
0: Okay. Well, we got the tent swag, the campfire, cast iron cookware, gazebo, Icy Tech cooler, Ice Pick smoker, doesn't matter, Yeti water bottle. You've got the snow boots. It spun up 3 times last week, snow boots.
2: I know, I heard. Mm. I'm thinking maybe today's my day.
0: Right. Now, if it doesn't land on snow boots today, tomorrow we are going to keep spinning the wheel until we get a winner. Just want to hope that we spin up a winner before the 8:30 news, because if we don't, that will upset Joppy. Well, we might have to go to the news and then come back afterwards. All right, good luck with the snow boots. Oz Pig Smoker.
2: I'll have to try tomorrow then.
0: All right, thank you. Yeah, have fun out there and happy opal hunting.
2: Thank you. Bye.
0: Tomorrow morning it is back and we keep spinning until we have a winner tomorrow. Thanks to Gladstone Camping Centre, open every day from 8:30. And they're just off the Dawson Highway near the fire station there. So all your camping needs, supplies, beautiful weather for it. It's all there. Yeti mugs and the whole Yeti range. There's clothing, there's rubs, spices, barbecues, smokers, tents, flags. Gladstone Camping Centre, 4CC. Well, my

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0: Double C. News up shortly. Don't forget our cash track, Ice House, Greats Out the Land. 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Sarge will be in the 4CC Star Track 4x4 Thunder Truck, and Amber from Discovery Coast Tourism and Commerce catching up with her. 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

0: weeknight, 4CC dedicates an hour to the 80s. Thanks to the Hearing Centre Gladstone in Tank Street. 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
12: Good morning, Joseph Price with your local news. Queensland police respond to a domestic violence incident every 3 minutes. As we mark Domestic and Family Violence Month, we're being urged to check in on loved ones and learn the warning signs. To show your support locally, there'll be a candlelight vigil at Yeppoon tomorrow, a march in Rockhampton on Thursday, or a morning walk in Gladstone next week. A gas leak has caused the Rockhampton CQ University campus to be evacuated. Emergency services were called to Canning Street in the Range around 10:20 a.m. yesterday. Two crews went to the university and conducted atmospheric monitoring before stopping the gas leak. The Sandy Point section of Byfield National Park will be closed this week while pest management activities are carried out. It also includes the adjacent intertidal areas within the Marine Park and Sandy Point Road north of Iwasaki Estate. The Sandy Point section will reopen on Friday at 4 p.m. Blood supplies are running low across the country, with Lifeblood urgently calling for more donors. The organisation says it needs 13,000 people, particularly with type A and O blood, to roll up their sleeve within the next week to avoid critical shortages.
13: With winter approaching and warnings of new flu strains, donation numbers are expected to drop due to seasonal illness, placing sustained pressure on the blood supply through winter.
12: Spokesperson Kath Stone speaking there. In Rockhampton and Gladstone, we need 120 donors this week. And Food Bank Queensland has launched an urgent crisis appeal as it's

0: shortfall of 6 million meals this year, driven by weather impacts, changes in farming technology, and rising fuel costs. CEO Brett Kaepernick says the gap must be filled urgently or families will go without.
1: We're trying to build awareness of how desperate the situation is, but we're also saying that from food bank's perspective, $1 donated equates to 2 meals. So if someone donates $50, it actually equates to 100 meals. And we're looking for those Queenslanders that have the capacity to donate. We're also looking to bring government back to the table.
0: Rockhampton Food Bank, Capricorn Region Salvation Army and Ray's Soup Kitchen at Gladstone Central offer food support locally.
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3: Hi, I'm Matt McDonald. Three people have been killed after a shooting at an Islamic centre in San Diego. A security guard is among those killed. San Diego Police Chief Scott Wall says two suspects, believed to be teens, were also found dead nearby.
4: The suspects at this point appear to have died from self-inflicted gunshot wounds. There were no officers involved in firing their weapons.
3: A man is in court today charged with the domestic violence murder of a woman and two children in Sydney's southwest. The bodies of the woman and two boys, aged 4 and 12, were found inside a home in Campbelltown last night. Just hours after Donald Trump warned Iran that time was running out, the president says he has paused a planned military strike. It comes as fresh peace talks get underway. And almost 50 school students have had to be rescued from a national park in the Gold Coast hinterland after becoming trapped following a deluge. The group was cut off by floodwaters but was brought back to safety around 11 p.m.
2: Battery World Gladstone, with all types of batteries, from AAA to four-wheel drive. 4CC, your sport now.
3: Brad Scott insists his job at Essendon is safe. Despite growing speculation, he'll be the next coach without a job. The Bombers have won just one game so far this season, but Scott says he has the backing of the board. The Blues and Maroons will head into their respective camps today as they begin preparations for Origin 1 next week. The Blues setting up base on the Central Coast, while the Maroons will settle in on the Sunshine Coast. And action at the New Zealand Pro has been called off again today. Another call is not expected until Friday. That's the latest news and sport.
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5: Okay, expecting a rain. There's some clouds just starting to form up at the moment, and we should get some more showers this afternoon on top of what we'll get this morning. Top temps are between 26 and 28 degrees, 15 to 20 knot winds on the waters, and at the moment we're on 23.
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6: I am, I'm in front of two this morning. So I'm in the 4CC Stay On Track 4x4 Thunder Truck down at M1 Cycles and our Tiny Emporium, which are both on Tank Street, right next to each other. 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
6: Yeah, they've got crystals, gifts, incense, clothing, homewares, a bunch of everything, really. 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
5: All right. 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
6: Today, I have got some fresh bread and some iced buns from the Boyne Bakery.
5: Oh, yum.
6: I've got some... Oh, they look delicious. Mm. I've got some fresh fruit from Bruce at the Night Owl on the Dawson Highway, some coffee milk from Rum City Foods and some newspapers from Gladstone today. And I also have some Top Trumps World Football Stars collectible cards to give away. I've got two packets of them, so they're all yours. If you want them, just let me know.
5: And you can win 5K with those Top Trumps too. You can find out more on our website.
6: Yeah, it's awesome. But head to 4CC.com.au to find out more.
5: Okay.
6: Perfect. Thank you. This is Sergeant.

0: Central Queensland and the Discovery Coast, 4CC, and that's where we're heading right now, down to 1770. Amber from Discovery Coast Tourism and Commerce. Hello, the countdown is on.
1: Good morning, Hamo. Yeah, we're so close. We're so close to the 1770 Festival. It's going to be awesome. Have you seen this weather?
0: Yeah, it's going to be good too. It's going to be fantastic, particularly Friday, Saturday and Sunday. And everybody's talking about the festival.
1: Oh, that's excellent. We are so excited with the program. We have new performers on the stage doing great music. And we have some new things that we're adding, even though it's over 30 years since the festival began. Mm-hmm. We're still doing some things that are first time this year. So really proud of everyone in the team and all the different performers and presenters who come together to put this program together.
0: Yeah. Now, Friday, something special is going to happen. There is something that's been added to the Friday afternoon down at the Sea Rescue Park.
1: That's it. So we'll be at twilight in that 3:30 till 7:30 time,
0: right
1: there on the 1770 foreshore. So that's a perfect place to be. And we actually will have, for the first time this year, an official Garangarang traditional welcome and smoking ceremony.
0: Isn't
1: and, of course,
0: that cool?
1: That's followed by the reenactment display that happens. And that's a new script this year with some new additions.
0: Okay.
1: And naturally, of course, we go after that into some of our dancing performers and live music by Murphy Road, plus the funnest trivia quiz ever.
0: Right. So that's on the Friday by itself from 3:30 through to 7:30, and that's at the Airsea Rescue Park. And then it kicks off at 9 o'clock on Saturday.
1: Absolutely. So the great big street parade for everyone to line the streets and take in a fantastic spectacle of colour.
0: Mm-hmm.
1: That theme, Stories of Salt and Sand, will be coming out in all the costumes and all the different vehicles that our businesses are putting together. So that'll be a lot of fun. And then we move to the SES grounds to have a full day and night of activity.
0: Right. Take us through some of what's happening throughout the day and evening for Saturday and into Sunday too.
1: Sure. So we definitely have more presentations by Garangarang throughout all of Saturday. Some of them are mid-morning, and then there's more at twilight as well. In terms of the earth oven and the cooking that we're doing, that will be served around 2:30 p.m. in the afternoon Saturday. And just to cover a bit of the live music, I mean, everyone would have heard of Benevolent, Bill McIntyre, Patty and Veronica. They're locals who perform all around CQ and live here in our beautiful Discovery Coast area.
0: Right.
1: And on top of that, we have Seven Whales coming to play again this year. And later in the evening, Wave Raiders and Salty Season. So they're coming from out of town. One of them's performed before, and it's literally backed by popular demand for Wave Raiders. And Salty Season will get everyone in a great vibe later in the night. I can guarantee that, Hamo. Yeah,
0: for sure. All right. You've got the Lantern Parade. You've got the fireworks as well.
1: Absolutely. So the one big fireworks of our winter period happens at this festival. And honestly, we are always impressed every year. You know, it's not that we're biased and it's not that we don't have the greatest suppliers ever. Thank you very much to all the people who work with us.
0: Mm-hmm.
1: You know, we really, really love the fireworks display. And between our music and that lantern parade by all the children who've been at the festival for the day making their own individual lanterns, well, it's just a perfect kind of into the evening moment.
0: Yeah, and that finishes up at 9 and then again it kicks off at 8 o'clock in the morning with a fun run. You going in that?
1: I might just have to be an official on the sideline holding a whistle.
0: Yeah.
1: How do you feel about that?
0: I'm going to be busy too, I think. So
1: 8 o'clock fun run. It's fun for plenty of people, that's for sure.
0: I'll be cheering everybody as they come in. So you got live music and everything throughout the day on Sunday too.
1: That's right. We have Maynard Heap, Benevolence coming on stage again, and Salty Season. And those will be different sets from their Saturday performance. Salty Season acoustic will be a perfect Sunday, you know, midday session. And, of course, we'd love everyone to win some raffle prizes. So if you come along any time on the weekend, grab yourself some tickets and we'll do that draw Sunday afternoon.
0: All right.
1: So we're looking very much forward to that. And then closing out with some great music from Bushrats.
0: Awesome. Okay, it is a free event, everybody, too. It is put on by Discovery Coast Tourism and Commerce. And to find out about what's happening, the full program is on the website of visit agnes1770.com.au. You can have a look at places to go and eat. You can have a look at the accommodation where you can book in and a whole heap of other things as well via that website. Visit agnes1770.com.au. Amber, thank you. We will see you on Friday.
1: See you at the festival, Hamo. You could win $10,000
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0: 4AA, better music, more of it. Hello, Kerrod. You were the first caller that to get through to go into the running to win $10,000. Who you are going to share that with, I don't know, but you might as well tell us.
1: Oh, I'll probably share it with my wife. We need to buy a new car, and I particularly like the look of that one that you drive these days, mate.
0: Now, I've changed.
1: Have you really?
0: From the Kia.
1: Tasman.
0: Yeah, I'm driving a Chery Tiggo 9 Super Hybrid now, where you can get up to 1,200 kilometres of tank.
1: I still particularly like the Kia Tasman, though.
0: Yeah, it's a great-looking vehicle, too. Well, mate, that'll be a nice little deposit on that vehicle.
1: Yeah, exactly. I have to go and see your mates out there at Reef City.
0: You will. Yep. All right, mate. Well, we'll put you into the draw. Good luck with it.
1: Good on you. Thank you, Hammer. He's
2: allowed him to get... Hey, Dad, any chance you can lend me $10,000?
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0: I got this email sent to me this morning and then I opened it and it had a picture there with a description of the picture and then a link. And I couldn't believe I've seen it all. It is an ABBA printed truckie's hat and you can buy them online. I go to my Facebook page. If you follow my page, my personal page, Barry Hamilton, you'll see it there. I've seen it all now.

0: follow my public page, Barry Hamilton with Hammo on the side. You'll see the hat there. I dare any truckie to buy one and then wear it and then send it in to me. News coming up shortly. The Angels coming up. Go West, the Cars and Tina Turner. Not too far away on 4CC.
1: 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I'm never in the 70s. Through the US invasion of the 80s. 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
8: Good morning, Joseph Price with your local news. Police are appealing for witnesses to a crash between Rockhampton and Yeppoon. Around 8 a.m. last Tuesday, a white Nissan Navara crashed into a road sign along Yeppoon Road near Limestone Creek. The 29-year-old man behind the wheel was taken to hospital but has since been charged with a range of offences. These include driving under the influence, driving unlicensed in an unregistered and uninsured vehicle, and unlawful possession of a weapon. He's due to reappear before the Rockhampton Magistrates Court tomorrow. As we recognise Domestic and Family Violence Prevention Month, police are responding to an incident every 3 minutes across the state. Central Queensland residents are being encouraged to check in on loved ones and learn the warning signs. Police Minister Dan Purdy says preventing domestic and family violence is a shared responsibility.
9: May is Domestic and Family Violence Prevention Month, a time to remember those lives lost, honour the strength of victim survivors, and to reaffirm our shared commitment to ending domestic and family violence in Queensland. This year's theme, Together, Queenslanders can prevent domestic and family violence is a powerful reminder that the prevention of domestic and family violence is a responsibility we all share.
8: In our region, you can attend a candlelight vigil at Yeppoon tomorrow, a march in Rockhampton on Thursday, or a morning walk in Gladstone next week to show your support. 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Winter illness is already reducing supply, sparking fears stocks could drop to critical lows within weeks. 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
10: If you don't know your blood type, you are also encouraged to donate, as all blood types and plasma are needed right throughout the year.
8: In Rockhampton and Gladstone, we need 120 donors this week. The final touches are being completed at the Capricorn Coast Aquatic Centre. Construction is finished and the Kooee Bay Pool will open to the public next Friday. Amanda Philott's been declared the winner of the Central Highlands Regional Council by-election. The Electoral Commission of Queensland says the outcome is now certain after Ms Philott received around 36% of the votes. And a barbershop on wheels is travelling the country, bringing a new way to talk about mental health for people in the regions. Walkabout Barber will be at Rockhampton's Kershaw Gardens this Thursday and Friday. They'll be doing a free community barbecue, free coffee, giveaways, and fresh cuts and beauty services.
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11: Hi, I'm Matt McDonald. Donald Trump says serious negotiations have resumed with Iran just hours after he warned that time was running out. The president confirming he has paused a military strike that was planned for tomorrow at the request of other countries in the region.
12: I've put it off for a little while, hopefully maybe forever, but possibly for a little while, because we've had very big discussions with Iran and we'll see what they amount to.
11: The murder of a woman and two children in a home in Sydney is being described as one of the most confronting ever for police. The bodies of the woman and two boys, aged 4 and 12, were found inside the home in Campbelltown last night. A 47-year-old man has been charged. Authorities in the US say the motive behind a shooting at an Islamic center in San Diego remains unclear. Three people were killed when two gunmen opened fire. The two suspects, both teenagers, were found dead nearby with self-inflicted gunshot wounds. And Elon Musk has lost his court case against OpenAI, with a jury ruling he lodged it too late.
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11: The Gold Coast Suns have reportedly signalled their interest in Bomber star Zach Merritt as talk of him leaving Essendon ramps up again. Merritt's under contract until the end of next year, but could make another attempt to secure a trade. Team lists for this weekend's NRL round are out this afternoon, with plenty of clubs without Origin stars. The Dolphins and Raiders have a combined 6 players unavailable for Thursday night's clash. And Arsenal's now 5 games clear of Man City at the top of the EPL ladder after a 1-0 win over Burnley. That's the latest news and sport.
1: Your next escape starts in the Gladstone region. You'll be glad you did. 4CC, your weather now.
0: Chance of a shower or two about throughout the rest of today. It'll clear for tomorrow. The top temps of 28 for Gladstone, Rocky, Banana Shire, around 26 degrees later. Yeppoon Emu Park, 28. 1770 Agnes Water, around 24 degrees. Boating forecast, northwestern northeasterlies at 10 to 15 knots, up to 20 knots this afternoon.
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0: Better music and more of it. 4CC, We Don't Need Another Hero by Tina Turner. Reminded too about our cash tracks for $10,000, which is brought to you by Solar Power Gladstone. There's an opportunity for you to win 10K each morning during the breakfast show. Each hour, I'll pick out one song. Sometimes I might do two, and then we get you to call in. You can enter once per day. And when you call in, we put you into the draw to win $10,000. So I'll say, for example, like that song there, Tina Turner, We Don't Need Another Hero. Well, then when you hear that song in that hour, you ring through, get online, and we put you into the running. It's thanks to Solar Power Gladstone. It's our 10K cash tracks each and every weekday morning during the breakfast show between 5 and 9. But 10K, wouldn't that be good? Good on you, Murray, from Solar Power Gladstone. Need to get your solar checked? Get in touch with him in Tallulah Street. Bit of Queen coming up next. Leo Sayer and our news headlines along the way too on 4CC.
1: Before you get started on your day, you know, going to work, taking the kids to school, dropping into the Bendigo Bank, we retrace our steps with On This Day. 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On This Day with Aaron Stevens. 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

0: 4CC Steely Dan and Do It Again with better music and more of it. For Central Queensland and our Discovery Coast, 1770 Festival. Hey, this is going to be big. Kicks off Friday afternoon, 1770 in the township on Friday afternoon with the reenactment. I know that the team from Garangarang are going to be there. Also, some great music, live entertainment. And then SES Grounds all day Saturday to Saturday evening till around about 9 o'clock. And Sunday from the morning through till 3 o'clock in the afternoon. So bring the kids down. It is a family event. It is a free event. And the Lant Parade, the fireworks, the workshops. There is so much going on for the 1770 Festival. It's this weekend. We'd love to see you down there. Aaron Stevens up next with On This Day on 4CC.
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11: Turning the clock back on May 19, the day in 1962, when Marilyn Monroe famously sung Happy Birthday to US President John F. Kennedy, 10 days before his 45th birthday.
19: Happy birthday, Mr. President. 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
11: possibly the most anticipated movie of all time, premiered on this day in 1999, the first of the three Star Wars prequels, The Phantom Menace.
12: 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You believe it's this boy?
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11: To the birthdays, and we start with Who guitarist Pete Townsend. He's 81. Concert pianist David Helfgott celebrates his 79th. Remember, his life inspired the Academy Award-winning movie Shine.
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11: Grace Jones is 78, the singer, actress and model and former Bond villain.
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11: On again, off again, AC/DC drummer Phil Rudd is 72. Another Oz music great, James Rain, turns 69 today. Aussie actress Claudia Carvin's 54, best known for the TV series Love My Way and The Secret Life of Us.
22: Mum, he's married. Didn't your psychic tell you that?
11: Rugby league immortal Newcastle legend Andrew Johns is 52.
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11: Finally, a special tribute to Australia's first international superstar, Dame Nellie Melba, who was born on this day in 1861, died in 1931. Remembering Dame Nellie Melba on May 19.
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0: 4CC. Campo, come again after the news. Hey, think about this. If the world didn't suck, we would all fall off. Take care. Enjoy the rest of your day. Till then, be good, if not, be good at it. See ya.
1: How good is Fishing NCQ? We live in the best place in the world for fishing. From Lake Awonga to the Reef, from 1770 to the Fitzroy, the fish are biting right across central Queensland. But before you wear the line, catch Liam from The Complete Angler on 4CC's Fishing Report, Friday mornings at 7.15. And after you've got the best advice, head into The Complete Angler, Gladstone Harbour. For all your fishing gear, bait, tackle and gift ideas, Friday morning, Liam will tell you where to go on the home of Hammo, 4CC.
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